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And we're making our next stop this Thursday, June 25th. 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New For You. 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Catch Buck Wild, the Untamed Child, broadcasting live from the event, 11:30 to 1:30 at New For You Thrift Shop, 45th Street West, Cornwall. 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

Yeah.

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Santana there with Winning here on 97.3 CKON. You're in the zone with Big Tone. So let's keep it going with some Thundercat. Oh, yeah. Them Changes.

For today, we're looking at partially cloudy skies, low temperatures around 50 degrees Fahrenheit, 10 degrees Celsius. For tomorrow, Thursday, partially sunny skies in the morning, cloudy skies, rain showers likely, high temperatures around 70 degrees Fahrenheit, 21 degrees Celsius. For Thursday night, rain showers likely, low temperatures around 50 degrees Fahrenheit, 10 degrees Celsius. For Friday, got rain showers again throughout the morning, high temperatures around 70 degrees Fahrenheit, 21 degrees Celsius. For Friday night, partially cloudy skies, lower temperatures around 50 degrees Fahrenheit, that's 10 degrees Celsius.

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2: 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It's our special explosive bingo. And it's happening this Tuesday night. 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Sago, it's Rain Cook. Join me for a live edition of CKL Wednesday with Tala. I would like to let our listeners know this could be triggering for some listeners with regards to our topic of discussion. If you are triggered, you have feelings that you don't know how to process, or you need help, or you need someone to talk to, you can contact our mental health programs under MCA at 575-2341. You can also contact our mental health program personnel at Syringes Mohawk Health Services under the tribe at 358-3141. So our guest this Thursday will be Buma M. Mesha, PhD, an associate professor and director of the School of Counseling, Psychotherapy, and Spirituality at St. Paul University in Ottawa. Our topic of discussion, processing sexual trauma and restoring social cohesion. Considerations for safeguarding children and vulnerable adults in the community. So please tune in for the program. Again, it's a 10:15 start time, CKON Wednesday with Tala this Thursday.

97.3 CKON, some Ozzy Osbourne there with Time After Time. Well, I keep playing great tunes here time after time, so it's time for another one. Here's some Bob Seger, Night Moves, 97.3 CKON.

97.3 CKON. That was some Fleetwood Mac there with Gold Dust Woman here in the zone with Big Tone on this wacky Wednesday, my folks. Here on 97.3 CKON, I got 9.09 p.m. CKON time, so it's time to keep it going. Here's Steppenwolf, Born to be Wild.

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1: For tonight, we're looking at partially cloudy skies, low temperatures around 50 degrees Fahrenheit, 10 degrees Celsius. For tomorrow, Thursday, partially sunny skies, mainly in the morning. Cloudy skies, rain showers likely in the afternoon. High temperatures around 70 degrees Fahrenheit, 21 degrees Celsius. For tomorrow night, rain showers likely, low temperatures around 50 degrees Fahrenheit. That's 10 degrees Celsius. For Friday, rain showers likely, higher temperatures around 70 degrees Fahrenheit, 21 degrees Celsius. For Friday night, partially cloudy skies, low temperatures around 50 degrees Fahrenheit. That's 10 degrees Celsius.

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2: 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I would like to let our listeners know this could be triggering for some listeners with regards to our topic of discussion. If you are triggered, you have feelings that you don't know how to process, or you need help, or you need someone to talk to, you can contact our mental health programs under MCA at 575-2341. You can also contact our mental health program personnel at Seabridge's Mohawk Health Services under the Tribe at 358-3141. So our guest this Thursday will be Buma M. Mesha, PhD, an associate professor and director of the School of Counseling, Psychotherapy, and Spirituality at St. Paul University in Ottawa. Our topic of discussion, processing sexual trauma and restoring social cohesion. Considerations for safeguarding children and vulnerable adults in the community. So please tune in for the program. Again, it's a 10:15 start time. CKL Wednesday to Itala this Thursday.

97.3 CKON. That was some REM there with Man on the Moon here on 97.3 CKON. You were in the zone with Big Tone. I got a stellar overnight playlist for y'all going all the way till 4 a.m. where it turns into that classic country I know you all love. That's right. So, onagiwahe gunalunkwa. Goodbye. This is Big Tone here signing off. I'm going to leave you with The Specials, Ghost Town, here, 97.3 CKON. You are in the zone. Onagiwahe gunalunkwa, goodbye. Big Tone here signing off.

0: Sago, it's Rain Cook. Join me for a live edition of CKL Wednesday with Tyler. I would like to let our listeners know this could be triggering for some listeners with regards to our topic of discussion. If you are triggered, you have feelings that you don't know how to process, or you need help, or you need someone to talk to, you can contact our mental health programs under MCA at 575-2341. You can also contact our mental health program personnel at Syringes Mohawk Health Services under the tribe at 358-3141. So our guest this Thursday will be Buma M. Mesha, PhD, an associate professor and director of the School of Counseling, Psychotherapy, and Spirituality at St. Paul University in Ottawa. Our topic of discussion, processing sexual trauma and restoring social cohesion. Considerations for safeguarding children and vulnerable adults in the community. So please tune in for the program. Again, it's a 10:15 start time, CKL Wednesday with Tala this Thursday. It's all about the American cash. We are going to blow the dabber right off your table. We're looking at a special explosive bingo, CKLN Radio Bingo, this Tuesday, June 30th. $200 American for the quickies, $1,000 American for games 1 through 6. Game 7, two parts. First part, $2,000 American for the double bingo. We'll continue on for the full card cover all for $4,000 American. Every single penny out the door on Tuesday is in American cash. And don't forget, there's no game 8. Half sheets or extra jackpot cards. Don't miss it. It's our special explosive bingo. And it's happening this Tuesday night. CKON Radio Bingo.
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0: 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New For You. It's new for us, and we're going to be there this Thursday. Catch Buck Wild, the Untamed Child, broadcasting live from the event, 11:30 to 1:30 at New For You Thrift Shop, 45th Street West, Cornwall. 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

0: Sago, it's Rain Cook. Join me for a live edition of CKL Wednesday to Itala. I would like to let our listeners know this could be triggering for some listeners with regards to our topic of discussion. If you are triggered, you have feelings that you don't know how to process, or you need help, or you need someone to talk to, you can contact our mental health programs under MCA at 575-2341. You can also contact our mental health program personnel at Syringes Mohawk Health Services under the tribe at 358-3141. So our guest this Thursday will be Buma M. Mesha, PhD, an associate professor and director of the School of Counseling, Psychotherapy, and Spirituality at St. Paul University in Ottawa. Our topic of discussion, processing sexual trauma and restoring social cohesion, considerations for safeguarding children and vulnerable adults in the community. So please tune in for the program. Again, it's a 10:15 start time, CKL Wednesday to Itala this Thursday. It's all about the American cash. We are going to blow the dabber right off your table. We're looking at a special explosive bingo, CKLN Radio Bingo, this Tuesday, June 30th. $200 American for the quickies, $1,000 American for games 1 through 6. Game 7, 2 parts. 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We'll continue on for the full card cover all for $4,000 American. Every single penny out the door on Tuesday is in American cash. And don't forget, there's no game 8. Half sheets or extra jackpot cards. Don't miss it. It's our special explosive bingo. And it's happening this Tuesday night. CKON Radio Bingo.
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2: What it is? All nice and decent, slip of the curl. This is Mr. Cat and Sugar Ray, right?

Give the hand.

0: Sago, it's Rain Cook. Join me for a live edition of CKL Wednesday to Itala. I would like to let our listeners know this could be triggering for some listeners with regards to our topic of discussion. If you are triggered, you have feelings that you don't know how to process, or you need help, or you need someone to talk to, you can contact our mental health programs under MCA at 575-2341. You can also contact our mental health program personnel at Syringes Mohawk Health Services under the tribe at 358-3141. So our guest this Thursday will be Buma M. Mesha, PhD, an associate professor and director of the School of Counseling, Psychotherapy, and Spirituality at St. Paul University in Ottawa. Our topic of discussion, processing sexual trauma and restoring social cohesion, considerations for safeguarding children and vulnerable adults in the community. So please tune in for the program. Again, it's a 10:15 start time, CKL Wednesday to Itala this Thursday. It's all about the American cash. We are going to blow the dabber right off your table. We're looking at a special explosive bingo, CKLN Radio Bingo, this Tuesday, June 30th. $200 American for the quickies, $1,000 American for games 1 through 6. Game 7, two parts. 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And don't forget, there's no game 8. Half sheets or extra jackpot cards. Don't miss it. It's our special explosive bingo, and it's happening this Tuesday night. CKON Radio Bingo.
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0: 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New For You. It's new for us, and we're going to be there this Thursday. Catch Buck Wild, the Untamed Child, broadcasting live from the event, 11:30 to 1:30 at New For You Thrift Shop, 45th Street West, Cornwall. 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

0: Sago, it's Reen Cook. Join me for a live edition of CKL Wednesday to Itala. I would like to let our listeners know this could be triggering for some listeners with regards to our topic of discussion. If you are triggered, you have feelings that you don't know how to process, or you need help, or you need someone to talk to, you can contact our mental health programs under MCA at 575-2341. You can also contact our mental health program personnel at Syringes Mohawk Health Services under the tribe at 358-3141. So our guest this Thursday will be Buma M. Mesha, PhD, an associate professor and director of the School of Counseling, Psychotherapy, and Spirituality at St. Paul University in Ottawa. Our topic of discussion, processing sexual trauma and restoring social cohesion. Considerations for safeguarding children and vulnerable adults in the community. So please tune in for the program. Again, it's a 10:15 start time, CKL Wednesday to Itala this Thursday. It's all about the American cash. We are going to blow the dabber right off your table. We're looking at a special explosive bingo, CKLN Radio Bingo, this Tuesday, June 30th. $200 American for the quickies, $1,000 American for games 1 through 6. Game 7, two parts. 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We'll continue on for the full card coverall for $4,000 American. Every single penny out the door on Tuesday is in American cash. And don't forget, there's no game 8. Half sheets or extra jackpot cards. Don't miss it. It's our special explosive bingo. And it's happening this Tuesday night. CKON Radio Bingo.
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0: 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New For You. It's new for us, and we're going to be there this Thursday. Catch Buck Wild, the Untamed Child, broadcasting live from the event, 11:30 to 1:30 at New For You Thrift Shop, 45th Street West, Cornwall. See you there on Thursday.

0: Sago, it's Rain Cook. Join me for a live edition of CKL Wednesday with Tala. I would like to let our listeners know this could be triggering for some listeners with regards to our topic of discussion. If you are triggered, you have feelings that you don't know how to process, or you need help, or you need someone to talk to, you can contact our mental health programs under MCA at 575-2341. You can also contact our mental health program personnel at Syringes Mohawk Health Services under the Tribe at 358-3141. So our guest this Thursday will be Buma M. Mesha, PhD, an associate professor and director of the School of Counseling, Psychotherapy, and Spirituality at St. Paul University in Ottawa. Our topic of discussion, processing sexual trauma and restoring social cohesion, considerations for safeguarding children and vulnerable adults in the community. So please tune in for the program. Again, it's a 10:15 start time, CKL Wednesday with Tala this Thursday. It's all about the American cash. We are going to blow the dabber right off your table. We're looking at a special explosive bingo, CKLN Radio Bingo, this Tuesday, June 30th. $200 American for the quickies, $1,000 American for games 1 through 6. 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And don't forget, there's no game 8. Half sheets or extra jackpot cards. Don't miss it. It's our special explosive bingo. And it's happening this Tuesday night. 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
0: 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New For You. 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

0: Sago, it's Rain Cook. Join me for a live edition of CKL Wednesday to Itala. I would like to let our listeners know this could be triggering for some listeners with regards to our topic of discussion. If you are triggered, you have feelings that you don't know how to process, or you need help, or you need someone to talk to, you can contact our mental health programs under MCA at 575-2341. You can also contact our mental health program personnel at Syringes Mohawk Health Services under the tribe at 358-3141. So our guest this Thursday will be Buma M. Mesha, PhD, an associate professor and director of the School of Counseling, Psychotherapy, and Spirituality at St. Paul University in Ottawa. Our topic of discussion, processing sexual trauma and restoring social cohesion. Considerations for safeguarding children and vulnerable adults in the community. So please tune in for the program. Again, it's a 10:15 start time, CKL Wednesday to Itala this Thursday. It's all about the American cash. We are going to blow the dapper right off your table. We're looking at a special explosive bingo, CKLN Radio Bingo, this Tuesday, June 30th. $200 American for the quickies, $1,000 American for games 1 through 6. 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Every single penny out the door on Tuesday is in American cash. And don't forget, there's no game 8. Half sheets or extra jackpot cards. Don't miss it. It's our special explosive bingo. And it's happening this Tuesday night. CKON Radio Bingo.
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0: 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New For You. 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Catch Buck Wild, the Untamed Child, broadcasting live from the event, 11:30 to 1:30 at New For You Thrift Shop, 45th Street West, Cornwall. 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

0: Sago, it's Rain Cook. Join me for a live edition of CKL Wednesday with Tala. I would like to let our listeners know this could be triggering for some listeners with regards to our topic of discussion. If you are triggered, you have feelings that you don't know how to process, or you need help, or you need someone to talk to, you can contact our mental health programs under MCA at 575-2341. You can also contact our mental health program personnel at Syringes Mohawk Health Services under the Tribe at 358-3141. So our guest this Thursday will be Buma M. Mesha, PhD, an associate professor and director of the School of Counseling, Psychotherapy, and Spirituality at St. Paul University in Ottawa. Our topic of discussion, processing sexual trauma and restoring social cohesion, considerations for safeguarding children and vulnerable adults in the community. So please tune in for the program. Again, it's a 10:15 start time, CKL Wednesday with Tala this Thursday. It's all about the American cash. We are going to blow the dabber right off your table. We're looking at a special explosive bingo, CKLN Radio Bingo, this Tuesday, June 30th. $200 American for the quickies, $1,000 American for games 1 through 6. Game 7, two parts. 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Every single penny out the door on Tuesday is in American cash. And don't forget, there's no game 8. Half sheets or extra jackpot cards. Don't miss it. It's our special explosive bingo. And it's happening this Tuesday night. CKON Radio Bingo.
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0: 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It's new for us, and we're going to be there this Thursday. Catch Buck Wild, the Untamed Child, broadcasting live from the event, 11:30 to 1:30 at New For You Thrift Shop, 45th Street West, Cornwall. See you there on Thursday.

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0: 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Well, 1, 2, 3, 4. 1, 2, 3, 4.
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They all need in Jagge, Yat Deco, Diabutka, and Hagge. I am Watson on Yat Tahu, Dinfata Wede, Jim Jate. 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
3: 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I would like to let our listeners know this could be triggering for some listeners with regards to our topic of discussion. If you are triggered, you have feelings that you don't know how to process, or you need help, or you need someone to talk to, you can contact our mental health programs under MCA at 575-2341. You can also contact our mental health program personnel at Syringes Mohawk Health Services under the Tribe at 358-3141. So our guest this Thursday will be Buma M. Mesha, PhD, an associate professor and director of the School of Counseling, Psychotherapy, and Spirituality at St. Paul University in Ottawa. Our topic of discussion, processing sexual trauma and restoring social cohesion. Considerations for safeguarding children and vulnerable adults in the community. So please tune in for the program. Again, it's a 10:15 start time, CKON Wednesday to Itala this Thursday.
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3: 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We are going to blow the dabber right out of your hand. We've got big prizes. 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Game 7, two parts. First part, double bingo, $2,000 American. We're going to continue on for the full card coverall for $4,000 American. No Game 8 this week. Your half sheets are extra jackpot cards. We're going to have some fun with this special explosive bingo. We are going to have you dress up. That's right. You've got three categories. The first one is traditional attire, and that's connected to our National Indigenous Peoples Day. That just went by. You can also dress up in your Maple Leaf stuff, and that's for Canada Day. You can also dress up in your Team USA gear for Independence Day. So you're going to dress up. You're going to have all your friends come over to your private bingo hall, play CKON Radio Bingo, dressed in those three categories. 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We'll announce the winners on the Get Up and Go morning show on Thursday. So be sure to join us for CKON Radio Bingo. It's our special explosive bingo. We're going to blow that bingo card right off the table. 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

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But I miss you. And when I get out, Margaret, I'm gonna go grab with a wheat beater and a live chicken and some beets preserves.

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Well, she said she would, so I said I do. But I'd have said I wouldn't if I'd have just knew how saying I do was gonna screw up all of my life. Well, the first few years weren't all that bad. I'll never forget the good times we had, cause I'm reminded every month when I send her the child support. Well, it wasn't too long till the lust all died, and I'll admit I wasn't too surprised the day I come home and found my suitcase sitting out on the porch. Well, I tried to get in, she changed the lock. Then I found this note taped on the mailbox that said, "Goodbye, Turkey. My attorney will be in touch." So I decided right then and there I was gonna do what's right, give her her fair share. But brother,

heard nothing yet. 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Then they give her the house, the kids, and both of the cars. See? Well, then they start talking about child support, alimony, and the cost of the court. Didn't take me long to figure out how far in the toilet I was.

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I'm going to be carrying food stamps. You get it, Judge? 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
3: 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A lucky bingo player who played the blue quickie cards from last night's radio bingo will have a chance to win $250 American cash. Degani de wat nyawet, wiskni wasani got wistage, ostu neha. Courtesy of the Akwesasne Convenience Store Association. All you have to do is hang on to your blue quickie card and listen for the free space number. If you have the matching number, you have 9 minutes and 73 seconds to call us to claim your cash. We will call out free space numbers until we get a winner or up to 25 free space numbers, whatever comes first. If we do not get a winner, the cash will roll over and be added to next week's cash. The Akwesasne Convenience Store Association members include Smokey's Tobacco, Smoking Turtle and More, Speedway Plaza, Top Shelf Cannabis, Truck Stop No. 9, Wacky Tobacco Smoke Shop, Twin Leaf Gas and Tobacco Akwesasne, Twin Leaf Express in Fort Covington, Whirlwind Enterprise, Well Bill's One Stop, World Famous Tobacco, and Willow Street Smoke Shop.

Keith Urban, days go by. 97.3 CKLN. And the morning goes by pretty quickly. And we thank you for going through the Get Up and Go morning show to start your day. We really appreciate that. Love that you listen to the radio. And of course, we love that you play CKLN Radio Bingo. Oh, yeah. So we've got a big bingo coming up. And we're going to pay all American, all of it. And game seven will be our last game of the night this Tuesday for our special explosive bingo. So game seven will be the last game. There'll be no game eight this Tuesday. Your half sheets are extra jackpot cards. So make sure you join us, CKLN Radio Bingo. Don't wait until next week to get your cards. 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All right, so we're also holding a contest. Take a picture of you dressed up. There's three different ways you could dress up. We'll talk more about those as well leading up to the day from the heart of Okwazusti, CKLN FM. All right, so that's coming up this Tuesday. We've got a special birthday lady out there in Radio Land. And why is she so special? Because she keeps track of everyone's birthday on the whole res. She knows everybody's birthday every day. She has a secret vault. She keeps all of the birth certificates in for everybody on the res. It's ace. Her name is Josie. And my sister Josie celebrates birthday today. So my sister Josie, we're going to wish you all the best on your birthday with lots of love from Bear and George. And we're going to play this one for you. Because whenever Bear hears this song, she thinks of you, Josie. So we hope you enjoy your special.

We've got a beautiful day out there right now. Got a gorgeous morning on the go for this Thursday. Good morning from 97.3 CKON. We've got birthday wishes. Want to pass along to Josie. And Josie, that one was for you, CCR. Have you ever seen the rain? And that was from Bear and George. We've got a happy birthday shout out for Josie. Happy birthday, Josie. And that comes from Jack this morning. Wanted Bear Fox for you, so we'll take care of that. I'll hang on to that one because a special song goes along with that one as well. So for now, it's Josie's sister, Bear. When I-

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5: 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New For You. It's new for us, and we're going to be there this Thursday. Catch Buck Wild, the Untamed Child, broadcasting live from the event, 11:30 to 1:30 at New For You Thrift Shop, 45th Street West, Cornwall. See you there on Thursday. Right now, we've got birthday wishes for Josie Swamp. It's a long-distance dedication from California, from Ramon and Beverly Nahar. They want you to have the best birthday ever, Josie. Ace long-distance dedication. Good morning, Ramon and Beverly. And, of course, Josie, the birthday girl. Here's one for you, Josie. This is Leanne Womack. Happy birthday.

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Sacagawea's Austin and the surrounding communities. I'm Ring Cook reporting from the Sacagawea News Center. Mohawk Council of Akwesaste's Clinical Care Services Sector advising the community Dr. Robinson's clinic scheduled for today has been canceled. They apologize for the inconvenience. Patients with scheduled appointments will be contacted directly to arrange a new appointment date and time. If you have any questions, the Akwesaste Medical Clinic can take care of those. Personnel there can be reached at 613-575-2341, extension 32-15. Dead to Itala, a conversation on healing and community care. We've got a program coming up 10:15 start time this morning. Seeking on Wednesday to Itala. Our guest is going to be Dr. Buma Mesha, PhD, and Dr. Mesha will be speaking about healing from sexual trauma and how communities can work together to support safety, healing, and stronger relationships for children and vulnerable adults. Dr. Mesha is a professor at St. Paul University who focuses on understanding trauma, relationships, and healing in ways that reflect culture and community life. His work looks at how people and families can rebuild trust, connection, and well-being after difficult experiences. That program will air live this morning, 10:15 start time. CKL Wednesday to Itala, a conversation on healing and community care. The Mohawk Council of Akwesaste's focus meeting that was held on Tuesday is now available for viewing. The recording includes presentations of the 2026-2027 budget and the 2024-2025 audit. The focus meeting video and presentation package are available on the MCA community portal. The Syringes Mohawk Tribe and the Mohawk Council of Akwesaste leadership recognize the difficult conversations currently taking place throughout our community and acknowledge the courage it takes to speak about harm and the pain that many individuals and families continue to carry. The Syringes Mohawk Tribe and MCA affirm that abuse, violence, sexual violence, family violence, and exploitation have no place in Akwesaste and recognize the harm done by the unmoderated social media account operating without support or safeguards in place for community members. Public discussions about abuse can be deeply emotional and may bring forward feelings of grief, anger, fear, shame, and trauma for survivors and families. We understand that many survivors have come forward to share their experiences, and we encourage everyone to approach these conversations in a manner that promotes healing and respect for the well-being of all. In the coming days, we must come together as a collective to support survivors, protect our children and vulnerable persons, promote healing and wellness within our community, build awareness of advocacy, mental health, victim support, and cultural resources. We encourage any individual affected by violence, whether recent or historical, to seek support through available community resources offered by the Tribe and MCA by calling 518-358-2272, extension 1995, or 613-575-2341. No one should have to carry their experiences alone. For immediate intervention, call Syringes Mohawk Tribal Police Department 518-358-9200 or Akwesaste Mohawk Police Service 613-575-2340. As a community, we can work together toward building a stronger, safer, and healthier Akwesaste by ensuring the safety, dignity, and respect for all. A published report out of Mechanicville, New York, police have released the names of six people who were found deceased in a home in northern New York, and four of them were children. The bodies were found Tuesday evening at a residence in Mechanicville. That's in Saratoga County. Police were called to the home of Amy Stedman for a welfare check after neighbors said they hadn't heard from the family in about 2 weeks.
Inside, they found the six people deceased. Stedman, age 64, Sarah Myers, age 44, as well as four children, ages 13, 11, 10, and 10. Investigators say Stedman was Myers' mother and the children's grandmother. They say Myers and her children lived in the same apartment complex, but not with Stedman. Police say there's no evidence anyone outside the group was involved in the deaths, and there is no known threat to the public. Autopsies are underway, and the investigation continues. And that's a look at news to the hour. Let's take a look at local sports. We'd like to let you know the Akwesasne Lightning Junior C lacrosse team. They fell on a score of 14-5 last night in front of the home crowd in their first game of their playoffs. And their first round opponent for Akwesasne Lightning Junior C team is Gunawaga. So again, Lightning falling at the Nomalagoa Arena 14-5. It's best of three. Game two is tonight on the road in Gunawaga. And game three, if needed, will be on Monday. Again, that'll be in Gunawaga. So that's Akwesasne Lightning Junior C lacrosse. We also have the Akwesasne Thunder resuming their playoff series this weekend on the home floor. So they will have game three at 7 o'clock on Friday night at the Otnomowilligowa Arena for Akwesasne Thunder Junior B. Game four if needed, Saturday night. Game five if needed, Sunday afternoon. So Akwesasne Thunder lead that best of five. First round playoff series, 2-0. And as we mentioned, game three is set for this Friday night at Nomalagoa Arena. Akwesasne Thunder lacrosse. That'll do it for news and sports to the hour. Akwesasne weather. Looks like we've got a 30% chance of showers and thunderstorms on the drive home this afternoon. Other than that, partly sunny through the day. We'll see a daytime high of 79 on Fahrenheit, 26 on Celsius. Showers and thunderstorms overnight. Some of the storms could produce heavy rainfall. Overnight low, 59 or 15. Come Friday, showers and thunderstorms likely. We'll see a high reaching 74 or 23. Day one of the weekend, chance of showers in the morning. Other than that, sunshine all the way and high reaching 79 on Fahrenheit, 26 on Celsius. And plenty of sun to go around on Sunday and daytime high of 81 on Fahrenheit. And that turns around to 27 on Celsius. And then on Monday, again, beautiful sunshine and starting off the week hot. And we're looking at 84 on Fahrenheit. That's 29 on Celsius in the sun on Monday. 97.3 CKON. Checking news, sports, and weather this hour for CECOM Federal Credit Union. 18 degrees on Celsius, 65 on Fahrenheit. Music from Jordan Davis, I Ain't Saying, Today's Hot New Country. Good morning. It's a Get Up and Go Morning Show.

0: Morning, everybody. 97.3 CKLN going through your menus. Not a lot left. Second to last day of school for many. Congratulations to all of our kiddos. They had their moving up days, graduation days yesterday. Lots of different people at different schools covering this one. Well, I'll go to this one. You go to that one, right? So looking at the excellent work by our kids and getting that pass to go to the next grade, right? So we all look forward to that. All right, so menus. We're going to start off with the Senior Center in Hogansburg. We're going to go with Chinese chicken salad, roll, banana, lemon fluff. So that's the menu today at the Senior Center. Activity-wise, 10 o'clock chair yoga. At 12:30, it's the book club gathering. And there'll be legal aid appointments as well. Give you the heads up, tomorrow the Senior Center will not be in operation. They'll be taking care of their planning day. So they're never open on their planning day. And it's always the last Friday of the month. So that happens to be tomorrow. All right, for Salmon River and Syringes Mohawk School High School Regents, continue. We're looking at corn dogs, baked scoops, salsa, fresh veggies, and fresh fruit. That's for Salmon River and Syringes Mohawk School. And then Messina, we're doing the bagged lunch. So we're good to go there. All set. Okay, Messina's done. And we just have the seniors and salmon. Okay. All right, looking at today's day-days, it is the 25th of June, if I'm not mistaken. Something about the Billie Jean guy today that sticks in my head for some reason. I believe I'll have to double check on that. Today's day-days, let's get to that. On this Thursday, June 25th, it's Bourdain Day. It's also Color TV Day, Day of the Seafarer, Global Beatles Day, also Leon Day, Mitch Lane Day, National Bomb Pop Day. It's also National Catfish Day. A lot of people are doing catfish fishing this year, which is awesome to see because you can pull out, 9 or 10 pound catfish right in Huggins. So National Catfish Day today. It's also National Handshake Day. Let's shake on it. Yes. It's also National Police Community Cooperative Day. Strawberry Parfait Day. And it's World Vitiligo Day. All right, so there you go. That's a listing of today's day-days. Right now, we're going to break down that forecast again for Aguas Estas and the surrounding communities. We'll do it for Twin Leaf Stores.
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0: Aguas Estas weather. 30% chance of showers and thunderstorms on the drive home this afternoon. Other than that, we've got sunshine throughout the day. We'll see a high near 79 or 26. Showers and thunderstorms continue. Some of those storms could produce heavy rainfall. And an overnight low of 59 or 15. Friday, showers and thunderstorms likely. High reaching 74 or 23. Come Saturday, chance of showers early morning. Other than that, making way for tons of sun on Saturday with a high near 79 or 26. And Sunday and Monday look to be sunny. A high on Sunday near 81 or 27. And a high on Monday near 84 or 29.

All right, let me see what happened yesterday in World Cup play. Switzerland beat Canada 2-1, but I believe Canada continues, if I'm not mistaken. So Switzerland beating Canada 2-1. Also Morocco beating Haiti 4-2. Brazil shut out Scotland 3-0. Mexico over Czechia on a score of 3-0. Also looking at South Africa blanking South Korea on a score of 1-0. So Bosnia also got by Qatar on a score of 3-1. On tap for today, we're looking at Ecuador against Germany. Japan takes on Sweden. Tunisia against Netherlands. Also Paraguay against Australia. And looks like the United States will play at Inglewood, California, SoFi Stadium tonight. And they've got their matchup, 10 o'clock start time for Team USA and their opponent. Looking at Major League Baseball, we're going to go with

Hawks on a score of 2-1. WNBA action. Looking at the Mercury beating the Fever 111-109. Lynx down the Mystics 78-76. Sky over the Fire 101-78. And Valkyries over the Dream on a score of 77-66. So that'll do it for the scoreboard. And let me see if we got anything else jumping out. All right, I think that's about it for now. All right, so that'll do it for Sports Shorts right here on 97.3 CKON. Got some nice sunshine, a little breeze out there. It's a gorgeous morning on the go. And we're going to do the Proclaimers. Get up and go morning show.

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3: 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If you are triggered, you have feelings that you don't know how to process, or you need help, or you need someone to talk to, you can contact our mental health programs under MCA at 575-2341. You can also contact our mental health program personnel at Syringes Mohawk Health Services under the Tribe at 358-3141. So our guest this Thursday will be Buma M. Mesha, PhD, an associate professor and director of the School of Counseling, Psychotherapy, and Spirituality at St. Paul University in Ottawa. Our topic of discussion, processing sexual trauma and restoring social cohesion. Considerations for safeguarding children and vulnerable adults in the community. So please tune in for the program. Again, it's a 10:15 start time, CK on Wednesday to Itala this Thursday.
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3: 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We are going to blow the dabber right out of your hand. We've got big prizes. That's right. All American cash prizes. $200 American for the quickies. $1,000 American. Games 1 through 6. Game 7, two parts. First part, double bingo. $2,000 American. We're going to continue on for the full card coverall for $4,000 American. No game eight this week. Your half sheets are extra jackpot cards. We're going to have some fun with this special explosive bingo. We are going to have you dress up. That's right. You've got three categories. The first one is traditional attire, and that's connected to our National Indigenous Peoples Day. That just went by. You can also dress up in your Maple Leaf stuff, and that's for Canada Day. You can also dress up in your Team USA gear for Independence Day. So you're going to dress up. 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We'll announce the winners on the Get Up and Go morning show on Thursday. So be sure to join us for CKON Radio Bingo. It's our special explosive bingo. We're going to blow that bingo card right off the table. CKON Radio Bingo this Tuesday night. It's going to be ace. It's going to be awesome. And we'd love for you to join us. CKON Radio Bingo. Want to grab those bingo cards? How about we go to East End Convenience, Crossroads Tobacco, Smokestacks Tobacco, also Speedway, looking at Truck Stop Number 9 and Wolfpack Gift Shop and Wild Bill's One Stop. 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We've got about 3 dozen of them, which is fantastic. Thank you to each and every one of you for helping to support CKON Radio Bingo. And also, we're asking all of our bingo players, when you buy your cards, make sure you're specific when you go to the counter of what radio bingo cards you would like to buy, because some of the businesses sell things for other groups and organizations. So we appreciate everything our distributors do for everybody and whatever they are distributing out of their business location. We sure do appreciate that, and I'm sure the other groups as well. So looking at Radio Bingo this Tuesday, special explosive bingo. All right, we've got we talked about moving up, we talked about graduating, we talked about things like that. So of course, stateside schools doing their graduations scheduled for Friday. So we'll see how it goes. We hope that everybody has been having fun preparing for it. You know, we started last summer with the senior pictures, right? And now everybody's going to be getting that diploma as of the end of this week. So that's awesome. Congratulations to our schools, our students on both sides of the line, whether you do Salmon, Messina, St. Joe's, CCVS, maybe you go to one of the prep schools in Lake Placid or out in Connecticut or Massachusetts. Wherever our students are, we're always their biggest cheerleader right here at home. So congratulations to all of our graduates, and also the little guys and gals that are having their moving up. Tempe graduated yesterday from Madison, so that was a big deal. Our future marine biologist, I love it. 97.3 CKON, we've got congratulations going out to my grandson, Graydon Seymour, who's moving up from grade 8 to grade 9. Good for you, Graydon. Happy graduation time. Lots of love from the girl, the boy, and the family. So have yourself an ace moving up ceremony. Again, that's for our grandson, Graydon Seymour. We'll play this one for you. Love the girl, the boy, and the family.

0: There we go with music from Travis Tritt. Great day to be alive, and it sure is. We've got gorgeous sun. Yes, it's a gorgeous, gorgeous morning out there today. Don't forget, we've got your birthday club draw coming up. So if you've got birthday wishes, get those into us. It is the 25th of June. If you've got a loved one celebrating, let's get those in, and we can do the shout-outs for you and get them into our birthday club draw. Somebody on Friday who wins our draw today, they're going to go into a draw on Friday to win a $10 gift card, Bear's Den, $10 gift card, Edith May, floral arrangement from Flowers Cornwall, $20 gift card to Shy's Place. So those are our birthday club sponsors, and there's one prize package that's drawn on Friday, and all five Aquazeste celebrities of the day get to go in that draw, okay? So good luck in that draw on Friday if you happen to be the one that's pulled from the bucket today. All right, we're going to be joined by Owista Woman. And Owista Woman is going to be joining us here. We're going to be taking care of business TCB. And I'm going to say good morning and welcome Owista Woman.
1: Good morning, Sago Sago.
0: Sago Sago, look at her. She's our, I'm joined this morning by our local weologist. So weology is her specialty.
1: Okay.
0: With a minor in political science, right? All right, so good morning, everyone. Got a Thursday on the go. Owista Woman, yes. How's things going for you today?
1: Things are awesome. It's Thursday.
0: That's right.
1: Yes, we love Thursdays here.
0: Yeah, it's kind of like our Friday.
1: Yes.
0: But we're still kind of screwed up. Well, actually, I'm starting to get over it from the day off on Monday.
1: Oh.
0: I'm starting to get a hold, you know, get a grip.
1: Yeah, I was good right after lunch, and then
0: Yesterday?
1: Yes, because of bingo, yeah. No, Tuesday.
0: On Tuesday,
1: yeah. I was screwed up until about maybe lunchtime.
0: Okay.
1: And then, because then it said in bingo, it's bingo.
2: Bingo.
1: Righted me.
0: Bingo.
1: Bingo. Bingo.
0: All right. Listen, we're going to send Buck somewhere today. He's going to go to Cornwall, and it's called New For You. How are you with the thrift shop stuff?
1: I love it.
0: Do you?
1: Some I do.
0: Yep.
1: Yes.
0: So when you go thrift store shopping, what do you look for?
1: I don't think I go in with anything in particular in mind. Unless it's Halloween.
0: Okay.
1: Yes, unless it's Halloween and I know what I'm looking for. But yes, something will jump out at me.
0: Okay.
1: Yes.
0: All right. Just items or clothing?
1: Both.
0: All right. So you find both at stores, right?
1: Yes.
0: So one store might just carry clothes. Another thrift shop might have clothes and
1: homeware. Yes.
0: Okay.
1: Yes.
0: All right. Just checking on that, what your thoughts are and how you shop.
1: Mm-hmm.
0: All right. So there's a thrift shop. It's called New For You, and it's at the Agape Center at 45th Street West, Cornwall. So Buck will be there today from 11:30 to 1:30. And I don't know if they're going to have him cook the hot dogs, but the barbecue, there'll be free hot dogs given out between 11:30 and 1:30. So stop by there. New For You today, 9 a.m. to 7 p.m. We're going to be broadcasting live from 11:30 to 1:30. 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People love coupons.
1: Mm-hmm.
0: Like my mother goes bananas for her $5 coupon at Dollar General, right? So come back, right? Go there and, you know, go get something real quick. Come back. Did you get your receipt? I'm like, what? Why do you need your receipt? Because it's just a little thing. I could see if I bought a microwave.
1: Oh, right? Yes,
0: okay.
1: For sure.
0: I'm just running down there to get some soda,
1: yeah.
0: Right? But she wanted her $5 coupon. So I'm like, okay. I said, did you want me to go back? I said, I can do that, or I could give you the $5, Mom. She's like, oh, no, it's fine. I said, okay, I'll make sure that I get it next time.
1: Yes.
0: Good morning, Mama Shields.
1: Yes, good morning.
0: Mama Shields and...
1: I have some couponers in my house, too.
0: Do you?
1: They enjoy. They wait for the coupons to come in the mail.
0: Yep.
1: We get coupons from sometimes Michael's, Mickey D's, Burger King, you know, all the pizza stuff. Yep. So they wait for those and they sit on the counter and they, okay, this one's mine, I'm taking these, you know, they like it.
0: That's
1: but
0: awesome.
1: I used to be a big couponer.
0: Okay.
1: Yes.
0: Like where you had like 40.
1: Not like what you would see on those TV shows, no.
0: 40 things of Tide. 100 toothpaste.
1: No,
0: right?
1: not to
0: it's
1: the,
0: always all that.
1: It's the extreme couponing. No, I was not an extreme couponer.
0: Okay.
1: I knew how to do what I needed to do, yes.
0: Nice.
1: Yes, because there's price match coupon apps I would use, then physical coupons, which they don't do a lot more in the Canadian side now.
0: Yeah.
1: And then if you're a reward, you get the rewards on top of that, and then you get free shopping with. So I knew how to do it.
0: No kidding.
1: Yes.
0: Her. She knows how to do it.
1: And it always embarrassed my kids.
0: Oh, God. Were you the one that held up the line? Just a minute. I have my 10-cent coupon.
1: Oh, no.
0: Digging under the wallet and amongst the purse dirt, right?
1: Yeah, but the digital ones are better now because they don't stay in the app if they expire, so you don't have to carry that around.
0: Okay, nice.
1: Yes.
0: All right, very good.
1: Mm-hmm.
0: Okay, Mamie. You just did a Mamie.
1: Aww.
0: She
1: good
0: just
1: morning,
0: pulled
1: Mamie.
0: A Mamie. I told you I got to see her the
1: yes.
0: other day. Yes.
1: Yes.
0: My Mamie hug. All right, so new for you, it's happening today. The place is open from 9 a.m. to 5 p.m. again, 45th Street West. And they'll be drawing for prizes throughout the day as well, so that's awesome.
1: Awesome.
0: But again, thank you so much to, I think that's Kismet of Cornwall. I'll check with you on that. The Agape Center, Betty Bread, Cardinal Wholesale Meats. They're a big helper of the Agape Center, and people can actually buy stuff and donate stuff through them, and they'll even give you that tax receipt. Right? So there we go. All right. So Buck will be there 11:30 to 1:30 today. Tomorrow, he's going to be at Interior Today. And on Saturday, he'll be back in the recliner at Interior Today. So they're still going through their grand opening. Still want you to know where they are. They're on the bottom floor, former Sears store, Cornwall Square.
1: Don't forget Friday, we're also over at Leisure Days.
0: On Friday, we're also over at Leisure Days. So I need a thing for that.
1: Yes.
0: I need the scoop on that.
1: Yep.
0: All right. So when are we there?
1: We're there Friday from 4 to 6.
0: Okay.
1: They're having a big boat sale.
0: Oh, nice.
1: Yes.
0: Ace
1: so
0: the
1: you
0: boats.
1: Can check out their website, leisuredays.com,
0: okay.
1: RV and Marine. The prices are, oh my gosh, I need a boat. I want to go buy a boat now. These are incredible. They're new 2023, 24, 25 models.
0: Yeah.
1: They want to clear them out so they can get 2027s in there, and all offers will be considered.
0: Nice.
1: Yes. So
0: like
1: check that,
0: that
1: out. So go there now, check out the sales, and then go in on Friday to make your purchase because that's when the big deals are going to.
0: Okay.
1: Yeah, so go pick out your boat now.
0: All right. Look at her. She's giving us hints. Get over there.
1: Yes, you know who you are.
0: Yeah. Get over there. I want that one. John, do you need me to pick you up? I'll take you there.
1: Yep.
0: She don't even need to know you're going. All right? Well, surprise her. All right. Okay, so are we ready for the mail?
1: Yes, we are.
0: Okay. All right. That all set up here. Good morning from 97.3 CKNW. We do have a live edition of Did With Talent coming up today, and that'll be at 10:15. Again, we want to give you the heads up right off the bat. We're going to be talking about some heavy issues. So we'll be providing some information for where you can call if you are triggered by today's program or even triggered by us promoting it and talking about it. So there's so many different ways that people absorb things and react emotionally and things like that. Today is going to be a presentation only. So if you have follow-up questions about your individual case or, your individual healing path and journey, we'll give you some information on who to call and to set up appointments and things like that. So today we just want it to be a conversation and just a presentation. So no phone calls will be taken, okay? We appreciate you respecting that. All right, so that'll be today at 10:15. Right now, it's time for the piano. Time for another edition of...
1: Dearine, Dear Rain, when my husband died, his old girlfriend crawled out of the woodwork and wrote a tribute on his memory page about their relationship from years in the past. This was extremely hurtful to me. I feel like writing a response to her in the comments section of what she wrote. What do you think? Signed, The Grieving Widow.
0: Dear The Grieving Widow, he crawled out of the woodwork.
1: Crawled out of the woodwork.
0: Okay. All right. How old of a girlfriend is this, ex-girlfriend?
1: Doesn't just from years in the past. That's years all it says. Yes.
0: Okay. All right. You could be bigger than this, you know, and by you writing, you've asked for some help and some ideas on maybe if you reacted correctly or, you know, what to do in the future if you have another, instance like that. So it's take the high road. You don't need to do that with regards to confronting her or, you know, she shouldn't have done that. It's not right. I don't believe that that's good. There's a line that you don't cross. And, the funerals, a lot of times, funerals are for the living. They're not for the deceased one. They're already being taken care of, depending on your beliefs. But it's about the living. And she has insulted you, and that's not right. So she's wrong. But I think it's right that you kind of just sat back and watched. Are you Turtle Clan? Looking at that and just not reacting. Everybody gets, when grief hits, reasoning goes out the window. So I'm sorry that happened to you. You did good by not, ripping the book apart or doing anything like that and by not confronting her. She just would have made a scene. That's it. Signed, Reen. She's wrong.
1: Here's what our other advice person had to say. Please don't and let your friends be outraged on your behalf while you take the high road. This woman is entitled to her experience about where and how she expresses it. This may, in my mind, be an excellent reason for keeping those memory books confined to private audiences only.
0: True.
1: Yes.
0: I wonder if she meant, she actually physically wrote in one, right? Or was it on the, you know how you could
1: it
0: go
1: was a
0: to
1: page.
0: The
1: yes.
0: funeral homes page?
1: Yes.
0: Okay.
1: Yes.
0: All right, so it's on there.
1: Yes.
0: That's not good. Because that's the other thing, too. It makes it kind of look like, you know, the person that passed on was still connected to this other person.
1: Mm-hmm.
0: You know what I mean?
1: Yes.
0: And if they're married, and just raise his eyebrows. Don't raise your eyebrows at anything. Mind your business. All right, so we're good?
1: Yes, I have a birthday wish going out to my Aunt Josie. This is coming from, with lots of love, Todehulunyade and family.
0: Nice.
1: Yes.
0: Very nice.
1: So have a great day, Josie.
0: That's ace. Happy birthday to Josie. From Team CKON.
1: Yes.
0: We hope that you have the best birthday ever.
1: Mm-hmm.
0: And she is one of our most dedicated listeners in the world. And, of course, I told you she's the one that knows everybody's birthday.
1: Yes, she does.
0: Yeah. All right. So right now we are going to jump into your morning horoscopes, everybody. We're going to do that for BGR Power, Inc. 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
0: All right, I just remembered in my mind what's going on for June 25th and why it's stuck in my head. It's stuck in my head for a reason. Yes, it is. All right, so looking at the horoscopes. Oh, East woman.
1: Yes.
0: Look at her shaking her head.
1: Don't
0: She's
1: do
0: saying,
1: it. Don't do it.
0: Don't say it. Don't even.
1: Don't go there yet.
0: I told my listeners out there this morning, our listeners, that June 25th meant something to me. I'm like, it's sticking out for some reason, and I'm sitting here think of it, and boom, it hit me. All right.
1: Two big reasons for me.
0: Oh, two?
1: Yes.
0: Okay.
1: Ooh.
0: Ooh, two.
1: Yeah.
0: All right.
1: Mm-hmm.
0: Now you've
1: got... No, don't go there yet.
0: Okay, all right. Horoscopes.
1: Yes.
0: Okay, we're going to start off with Libra. 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That's where BGR Power, Inc. is located. All right, so that's where we are there. And having a little trouble with these coming up. All right, so I'm going to ask you to please take care of yours first, and then I'll jump in.
1: Okay, we will begin with Aries. Your gift to relationships is thoughtfulness. You express affection through practical care, reliability, and sincerity. Don't let perfectionism in. Remember that people feel closest to you when they can relax around you. Love lets you relax the controls, Aries.
0: Nice. You're going to continue.
1: Okay, for Taurus, your gift to relationships is devotion. You protect, uplift, and celebrate the people you love with remarkable consistency. Don't confuse being needed with being valued. Remember to leave room for mystery. Love will adore you as is. No performance necessary, Taurus. For Gemini, your gift to relationships is emotional courage. You're willing to care deeply and create real intimacy. Don't carry the entire emotional weight of the relationship alone. Remember that support is meant to flow both ways. Love will wrap you in tenderness, Gemini. For Cancer, your gift to relationships is leadership. To initiate takes boldness and a willingness to be vulnerable. You move forward and show the other person it's okay to trust you. Remember to take turns. Love will delight you with surprising reciprocity. For Leo, your gift to relationships is compassion. With great empathy, you imagine emotional worlds that others can barely articulate themselves. Don't lose your center trying to merge and bond. Remember that boundaries protect a specialness. Love teaches you to trust yourself, Leo. For Virgo, your gift to relationships is encouragement. You notice potentials and breathe life into unrealized talents and dreams. Remember to live in the present. Don't focus exclusively on what could be. Love shows you the beauty that already exists between you, Virgo.
0: All right, for Libra, uptight is the word for today, Libra. At some point, you might find yourself the center of attention. While you normally might not mind, now it could make you a bit nervous. When you find everyone looking at you and expecting you to say something, say it, keep it short, and then withdraw. You aren't in the mood. Read about subjects that interest you or explore a topic you enjoy to relieve the stress. For Scorpio, you're likely to want to be left alone with your own thoughts today. Relaxing with a good book might be at the top of your agenda. Scorpio, and you aren't liable to want to be interrupted. Noise and requests that don't usually bother you might tick you off. So it's best to try and spend some time alone. Also, try to be your usual considerate self to release tension. Take a walk. That's for Scorpio. For Sagittarius, worries over money could have you edgier than usual. Sagittarius, while you may try and be doing well, you still could be insecure and think your funds might not stretch far enough. Try to consider the situation objectively. You'll probably be relieved by what you find. Others' demands on your time might irritate you more than usual. The best way to escape this kind of tension is to go for a workout or walk. That's Sagittarius. For Capricorn, you probably crave solitude. Even though you may have committed to doing something for a friend or relative, now you find the idea irritating. You could have some tasks of your own that you'd rather work on, or you might simply want to go for a workout and burn off some tension. The latter idea is a good one. Perhaps if you exercise early, you'll feel more like fulfilling your obligations. Again, that's for Capricorn. For Aquarius, although you are normally a sociable person who feels most comfortable in the company of others, Aquarius, today you might rather be alone. You could feel a little under the weather or be stressed from job-related worries. You probably need some rest, but you also could benefit from taking a brisk walk. That will work off some tension, get the endorphins going, and have you feeling yourself again. And that is for Aquarius. For Pisces, you tend to enjoy solitude, Pisces, and today you might feel more reclusive than usual. You could be invited to spend time with friends, but not feeling like accepting. You might even feel a little irritated by them. It's a great day to go for a workout or throw yourself into projects of your own. Physical activity will get rid of stress and help your concentration. Go to it. Again, that's for Pisces. And for the birthday person today, let's say good morning and happy birthday. This would be for our Cancers, right? So today is June 25th. And someone close to you might seem more preoccupied than usual as your new year begins, Cancer, and perhaps a bit difficult to deal with. That someone close. Don't take this personally. It has little, if anything, to do with you. He or she doesn't want to share their troubles. You might be feeling a bit tense and jumpy, but this is nothing to worry about. Take a brisk walk or work out. This should bring some relief. And you will meet wonderful people this year, and your job will take a turn for the better with a promotion possible at the end of things. So looking at our birthday celebrators and their lucky numbers, so we're going to go with 7. 18, 19, 33, and 45. So that's Jada, Sa Dego Yawale, Gilto Yawale, Asinawasa Asa, Dano Gaela Nuwasa Wisk. 7, 18, 19, 33, and 45. So those are your morning horoscopes. 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They're located on Route 11B, North Bangor, New York. A Weasta woman.
1: Yes.
0: All right. So I want to make sure that people know the American Legion, post 1479. I did mention this earlier this week, but we had a call yesterday. Someone wanted to know who won the lawnmower.
1: Okay.
0: So we had the big lawnmower, and obviously it wasn't me or you that won. So, oh, man.
1: Shucks.
0: But guess what? We had a winner. Michael Connors Jr. ended up winning the lawnmower. So I just want everybody to know that. And sometimes, you know, we promote and promote and promote, and then they might not hear who won.
1: Right.
0: All right? So, again, it's Michael Connors Jr., who won the lawnmower through the American Legion, post 1479. What do you have?
1: I have more birthday wishes.
0: Yes.
1: Happy birthday going out to Mom Josie, coming from Galaquina, Sequoia, Tiana, and Quaidance. And also happy birthday going out to Easter Josie, coming from Galaquenta and Ricardo.
0: Very nice. We have birthday wishes for Sam Shenandoah. And Sam, we're going to wish you all the best on your birthday. Lots of love from Easter and Nelson.
1: Mm-hmm.
0: So have an awesome birthday. Again, that's Sam Shenandoah celebrating. All right, so we're good to go for right now.
1: Mm-hmm.
0: All right, you're going to come back with us for the birthday club draw and things that make you go wet.
1: Yes.
0: All right, so TTFN.
1: Ta-ta for now.
0: From the heart of Akwesasne, CKN1FM. 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To arrange a viewing or to request further details. Serious inquiries only, all right? So what we'll do right now is take a short break. We'll come back with news real quick, and then a Weasta woman will be joining us again for the birthday club draw and things that make you go wet. Coming back with news right after these. Get your birthday wishes in.
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Sacagawea and the surrounding communities. I'm Ring Cook reporting from the Sacagawea News Center. Mohawk Council of Akwesaste's Clinical Care Services Sector advising the community Dr. Robinson's clinic scheduled for today has been canceled. They apologize for the inconvenience. Patients with scheduled appointments will be contacted directly to arrange a new appointment date and time. If you have any questions, the Akwesaste Medical Clinic can take care of those. Personnel there can be reached at 613-575-2341, extension 3215. Dead to Itala, a conversation on healing and community care. We've got a program coming up 10:15 start time this morning. Sikaya Wednesday, Dead to Itala. Our guest is going to be Dr. Buma Mesha, PhD. And Dr. Mesha will be speaking about healing from sexual trauma and how communities can work together to support safety, healing, and stronger relationships for children and vulnerable adults. Dr. Mesha is a professor at St. Paul University who focuses on understanding trauma, relationships, and healing in ways that reflect culture and community life. His work looks at how people and families can rebuild trust, connection, and well-being after difficult experiences. That program will air live this morning, 10:15 start time. Sikaya Wednesday to Itala, a conversation on healing and community care. The Mohawk Council of Akwesaste's focus meeting that was held on Tuesday is now available for viewing. The recording includes presentations of the 2026-2027 budget and the 2024-2025 audit. The focus meeting video and presentation package are available on the MCA community portal. The Syringes Mohawk Tribe and the Mohawk Council of Akwesaste leadership recognize the difficult conversations currently taking place throughout our community and acknowledge the courage it takes to speak about harm and the pain that many individuals and families continue to carry. The Syringes Mohawk Tribe and MCA affirm that abuse, violence, sexual violence, family violence, and exploitation have no place in Akwesaste and recognize the harm done by the unmoderated social media account operating without support or safeguards in place for community members. Public discussions about abuse can be deeply emotional and may bring forward feelings of grief, anger, fear, shame, and trauma for survivors and families. We understand that many survivors have come forward to share their experiences, and we encourage everyone to approach these conversations in a manner that promotes healing and respect for the well-being of all. In the coming days, we must come together as a collective to support survivors, protect our children and vulnerable persons, promote healing and wellness within our community, build awareness of advocacy, mental health, victim support, and cultural resources. We encourage any individual affected by violence, whether recent or historical, to seek support through available community resources offered by the tribe and MCA by calling 518-358-2272, extension 1995, or 613-575-2341. No one should have to carry their experiences alone. For immediate intervention, call Syringes Mohawk Tribal Police Department, 518-358-9200, or Akwesaste Mohawk Police Service, 613-575-2340. As a community, we can work together toward building a stronger, safer, and healthier Akwesaste by ensuring the safety, dignity, and respect for all. A published report out of Mechanicville, New York. Police have released the names of six people who were found deceased in a home in northern New York, and four of them were children. The bodies were found Tuesday evening at a residence in Mechanicville. That's in Saratoga County. Police were called to the home of Amy Stedman for a welfare check after neighbors said they hadn't heard from the family in about 2 weeks.
Inside, they found the six people deceased. Stedman, age 64, Sarah Myers, age 44, as well as four children, ages 13, 11, 10, and 10. Investigators say Stedman was Myers' mother and the children's grandmother. They say Myers and her children lived in the same apartment complex, but not with Stedman. Police say there's no evidence anyone outside the group was involved in the deaths, and there is no known threat to the public. Autopsies are underway, and the investigation continues. And that's a look at news to the hour. Let's take a look at local sports. We'd like to let you know the Aquasaustan Lightning Junior C lacrosse team. They fell on a score of 14-5 last night in front of the home crowd in their first game of their playoffs. And their first round opponent for Aquasaustan Lightning Junior C team is Gunawaga. So again, Lightning falling at the Numalagoa Arena 14-5. It's best of three. Game two is tonight on the road in Gunawaga. And game three, if needed, will be on Monday. Again, that'll be in Gunawaga. So that's Aquasaustan Lightning Junior C lacrosse. We also have the Aquasaustan Thunder resuming their playoff series this weekend on the home floor. So they will have game three at 7 o'clock on Friday night at the Numalagoa Arena for Aquasaustan Thunder Junior B. Game four, if needed, Saturday night.

0: Fahrenheit, 26 on Celsius. Showers and thunderstorms overnight. Some of the storms could produce heavy rainfall. Overnight low, 59 or 15. Come Friday, showers and thunderstorms likely. We'll see a high reaching 74 or 23. Day one of the weekend, chance of showers in the morning. Other than that, sunshine all the way and a high reaching 79 on Fahrenheit, 26 on Celsius. And plenty of sun to go around on Sunday. And daytime high of 81 on Fahrenheit. And that turns around to 27 on Celsius. And then on Monday, again, beautiful sunshine. And starting off the week hot. And we're looking at 84 on Fahrenheit. That's 29 on Celsius in the sun on Monday. 97.3 CKON.
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0: go, Ella Langley and Morgan Wallen. I can't love you anymore. Birthday wishes for Aunt Josie. Wishing you all the best on your birthday, Aunt Josie. Love, Waya, Derek, Aubrey, Avery, and Rowan. I also have birthday wishes for Aunt Josie. Happy birthday to you, Aunt Josie. Love, Rachel, Landon, Holden, and Finn. I've got birthday wishes for Madison Wilcox. Happy birthday to you from Grandma and Morris. So Madison Wilcox celebrates today. Happy birthday to Aunt Josie. Love, Monty, Haley, Jazzy, and Jersey. And we also have a shout-out for Aunt Josie, and that's with lots of love from Gowie and Sean. So have an ace birthday. I think that's all that I had for that one. We also have a happy birthday wish going out to our other birthday girl, Teresa Martin. Happy birthday to you, Teresa, and that comes from Josie. All right, so we will check your birthday club draw, and we will take care of that for our friends at Flowers Cornwall, Shy's Place, Edith May Cafe, and Bear's Den.
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0: everybody. Welcome to the Birthday Club Draw. Birthday Club Draw is brought to you every Monday through Friday, courtesy of Flowers Core Mall, Bear's Den, Edith May Cafe, and Shy's Place. All right, so we would like to say Nyawagoa to all four of these businesses. Oh, Lisa Woman, do you have any to throw into the bucket?
1: No, just happy birthday to Aunt Josie. Hope she has a wonderful, wonderful day.
0: Perfect. We've got birthday wishes going out to Aunt Josie from Howie, Kevin, and Brown. I also have birthday wishes for Aunt Josie coming from London, Dallas, and Phoenix. And we also have a shout out for my sister Josie. Happy birthday to you coming from Roy this morning. All right, so there we go. And a reminder, if somebody were to win the draw on Friday, oh, East Woman, what do they have to do?
1: So if you win the draw on Friday, you will call here at CKON. You will get a hold of Tracy, and she will let you know how to claim your prizes. You will come here to CKON to get your $20 gift card to Shy's Place, $10 gift card to Bear's Den Terrible Management, and a $10 gift card to Edith May Cafe. You will also get a floral arrangement to Flowers Cornwall, which will need to be picked up that day by 5 o'clock when they close, or it's gone.
0: Excellent.
1: Yes, flowers don't last forever.
0: That's right. And they have to be picked up that day.
1: Yes.
0: All right, so here we go. We are going to say good morning. Happy birthday. Going out to Sam Shenandoah. Sam Shenandoah, you are our finalist and Aquazaste Celebrity of the Day for Thursday, June 25. Okay, so Thursday, June 25th, Sam Shenandoah. That was the one phoned in by Estaw and Nelson. So Sam Shenandoah, you are on our wall and you are our Aquazaste Celebrity of the Day. All right, Elise Dorman, talk to me. Who is celebrating with our Aquazaste Celebrity?
1: Yeah, celebrating with Sam. Happy birthday, Sam. It is sort of a power day and an emotional day here.
0: Yeah.
1: So we're going to start things off with Mike Krogers, 54 today, bass player for the Canadian rock band Nickelback. They had the hits Photograph, Animals, Rockstar, Burn It to the Ground, and How You Remind Me. Nickelback is one of the most commercially successful Canadian groups, having sold more than 50 million albums worldwide.
0: Wow.
1: Okay, here's one of the things I was telling you about. George Michael was born on this day in 1963, passed away in 2016 at the age of 53, I believe, Christmas Day. UK singer, songwriter, member of Wham. They had three number one singles, Wake Me Up Before You Go-Go, All That She Wants, and Careless Whisper. As a solo artist, he had six number ones with songs like Father Figure, Monkey, and two duets, I Knew You Were Waiting For Me with Aretha, and Don't Let the Sun Go Down on Me with Elton.
0: Yeah. Very
1: yes.
0: Nice.
1: Alan Lanier is 80 today, guitarist, keyboardist from the American hard rock band Blue Oyster Cult. They had the 1976 number one hit, Don't Fear the Reaper. Blue Oyster Cult have sold more than 24 million records worldwide.
0: They went to the fair, right?
1: They were at our Aquazaste Mall Casino, too.
0: There you go, Blue
1: yes.
0: Oyster Cult.
1: Yes.
0: Nice.
1: Carly Simon is 83 today, U.S.
0: Wow.
1: singer-songwriter, who had the 1973 U.S. number one hit, You're So Vain, and the 1977 number two hit, Nobody Does It Better. She also had a duet with James Taylor, Mockingbird, that peaked at number five. In 2015, after keeping it quiet for more than 40 years, she admitted You're So Vain was about Warren Beatty, but only one verse. Simon said the other verses were about two other men. Yes. I'm going to go in reverse on this one.
0: On this
1: day, I know, on this day, 1966, the Beatles began a two-week run at the top of the charts with Paperback Writer, the group's 12th consecutive number one hit. The track is marked by the boosted bass guitar sound throughout, partly in response to John Lennon's demanding to know why the bass on a certain Wilson Pickett record far exceeds the bass on any Beatles record. It was also cut louder than any other Beatles record due to a new piece of equipment used during the mastering process.
0: Really?
1: Yeah, so I was listening to that when you were near my office this morning, so that's why that was on. I was trying to compare the bass in that sound, but if you play it, you'll notice it.
0: Okay.
1: And then just the overall loudness of it, too, due to new mastering
0: like
1: processes.
0: Distorted or?
1: Tone-wise.
0: Okay, so like the Ella Langley thing with the tone?
1: With the music, not with her vocals, though.
0: But her whole thing is like that. Her whole It seems like it's coming through in
1: Oh, okay. Mono. No, theirs is loud.
0: Okay.
1: It's louder due to new mastering equipment. Yes. Yeah, right. It's not lower.
0: Okay.
1: On this day, 1969, the Hollies recorded He Ain't Heavy, He's My Brother. The ballad was written by Bobby Scott and Bob Russell, who was dying of cancer of lymph nodes. The pair met in person only three times but managed to collaborate on the song, the track which features Elton John on piano. Two mentions of Mr. Elton John today.
0: Really?
1: Yes. So this day, 1984, Prince released his sixth studio album, Purple Rain, the first to feature his band, The Revolution, the soundtrack to the 1984 film of the same name. The first two singles from the album, When Doves Cry and Let's Go Crazy, topped the U.S. charts and were hits around the world. The title track went to number two on the Billboard Hot 100.
0: Nice.
1: On this day, 1986, shortly before midnight on June 25th in San Marcos, Texas, a tragedy happened which changed the lives of the Strait family forever. Jennifer Strait was riding with three friends in the car when the car lost control. They were attempting to make a turn too fast. The car rolled over. She was not in a seatbelt, and she was thrown partially out the window. The 13-year-old daughter of Norman George Strait lost her life that night due to a fatality, non-alcohol-related accident.
0: Wow.
1: Yes, as he was not on tour at that time, but was at the scene shortly after being notified. This I did not know. The song Baby Blue by George Strait is widely to believe to be a tribute to his daughter, Jennifer Strait. Released in 1988, the song quickly rose to the top of the Billboard charts, becoming a number one hit. While George Strait has never officially confirmed this song is dedicated to his daughter, many fans and critics believe it to be a silent tribute to her memory. The lyrics, Baby Blue, reflect the love and loss of an innocent experience of a grieving parent.
0: Wow.
1: Mm-hmm. And on this day in 2009... Yes. Michael Jackson passed away at the age of 50 after suffering heart failure in his home in Beverly Hills. The eighth child of the Jackson family debuted with his brothers as a member of the Jackson 5 in 1964. He is credited for transforming the music video into an art form and a promotional tool. Four of his solo albums are among the world's best-selling records, Off the Wall in 79, Bad in 87, Dangerous in 91, and His Story in 95, while his 1982 Thriller is the world's best-selling record of all time with sales over 50 million.
0: Nice.
1: Yes, wow. And that's what I had for you today.
0: So what can we pick from Michael?
1: Let's play it all.
0: Yeah, exactly. Yep.
1: What about... Man in the Mirror.
0: Okay.
1: Black or White.
0: Okay. It's all about you. Pick
1: oh,
0: it.
1: Oh, okay. Bad.
0: Okay. Bad.
1: Okay. One from each album. There you go.
0: All right. So we have Bad, Black or White, Man in the Mirror. You don't have anything from...
1: from Thriller. Beat it.
0: Slash played guitar.
1: Yes, he
0: on
1: did.
0: Black or White.
1: Oh, and Eddie Van Halen played guitar on
0: Beat It.
1: Yes.
0: Yep. So that's awesome. And look at Elton John playing piano.
1: Yes.
0: For, who was it?
1: He's not song? Heavy. No, it was
0: no,
1: the Hollies.
0: Hollies.
1: Yes, yeah. And okay. He sang with George Michael on Don't Let the Sun Go Down.
0: Yep.
1: Yes.
0: That's ace. All right, so the degrees of this and degrees of that.
1: Yeah.
0: All right, so quickly through our TrueCut lawn care, we're going to take care of things that make you go wet. 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

0: 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All right, Elisa Woman, hit me. Make me go wah.
1: All righty. So on Tuesday, we discussed world-changing female inventions. We're going to continue that today.
0: Okay.
1: So the first one, the dishwasher.
0: Okay, well,
1: yes.
0: That's a stereotypical thing, you would think, right? That people would think it's a...
1: Well, you would think that, but you wouldn't think as to why.
0: Okay, all right.
1: So you can thank Josephine Cochran for the for the fact that you don't have to waste time washing every dish by hand. Yeah, some of yous don't have to worry about that. A wealthy socialite, she invented the dishwashing machine in the late 19th century after being frustrated that her servants kept chipping her fine china.
0: I'll fix you. Yeah. No job for you. No job for you. We're taking the things away and we're going to make our own machine.
1: Well, that can be expensive, right?
0: Yes.
1: Yes, fine china.
0: Wow.
1: Here's another for you, windshield wipers.
0: Windshield wiper. See, now, the beauty of it.
1: Mm-hmm.
0: It had to be.
1: Yes.
0: She came up with it.
1: She did.
0: All right.
1: So, and her name is Mary Anderson. Let me back this up here. You can thank Mary Anderson for the fact that you can see through your windshields when it's raining and snowing. She invented them after noticing how much streetcar drivers struggled, often sticking their heads out the windows for visibility in the rain, sleet, and snow.
0: Oh.
1: Yes.
0: Excellent.
1: There's another one. GIFs. So these are GIFs.
0: GIFs. Things.
1: Like you would send in chats.
0: All right. Those are the ones that I don't know how to use. Very
1: okay.
0: Good. Right?
1: So
0: I send the Forrest Gump one that waves. That's the easiest one.
1: Probably the most famous.
0: Exactly.
1: So can you imagine where your group chats would be without GIFs? Now a staple of online communication, the compressed short animation loop known as a GIF was created by Stephanie Craig in 1987.
0: Mm-hmm.
1: Yes.
0: Okay.
1: Here's another one, science fiction.
0: Really?
1: Science fiction as a recognized literary genre began with Mary Shelley's groundbreaking novel, Frankenstein.
0: Oh.
1: In this and her other works, she meshed science with imaginative storytelling and explored themes of life, ethics, and the consequences of technology, forming the foundation for the genre science fiction.
0: Wow.
1: Yes. Chemotherapy.
0: Really?
1: Yes.
0: Where?
1: Yep.
0: Okay.
1: So chemotherapy as a cancer treatment was developed by Dr. Gertrude Elion in the mid-1900s. She created a drug that specifically targets rapid dividing cells, earning her a Nobel Prize in 1988.
0: Where?
1: Mm-hmm.
0: It's only been that long.
1: Yeah. That's what I was shocked to, 1988.
0: Wow.
1: But it's what... Almost 50 years ago, right?
0: Yeah.
1: Mm-hmm.
0: Well, when you say it like
1: I know.
0: That.
1: But it's not long. We're only 30.
0: It was last century.
1: Don't say it like that.
0: Yeah. You can't play that card, last century card.
1: No.
0: Quit it.
1: Millennial.
0: What
1: was the last millennial?
0: The 1900s. Ace back in the 1900s.
1: Yep. And one more for you. Kevlar.
0: Kevlar. I don't know what that is.
1: Okay, Kevlar is... Kevlar, the exceptionally strong fiber used in bulletproof vests.
0: Oh!
1: So it's also used in other products, other protective gear. It was developed by a chemist, Stephanie Nolik, in 1965. While she was experimenting with materials for tires, she discovered a fiber that could be spun into threads and was 5 times stronger than steel. An innovation that has saved countless lives thanks to Stephanie.
0: Wow.
1: Yes, so there's some amazing inventions that changed the world. Thank you to women.
0: There we go.
1: Yes.
0: I love it. Way to go, sister.
1: Yes.
0: You go, sister. Inventing like it's their job.
1: Mm-hmm.
0: And it was.
1: And this is just a few. There, it goes on and on and on. I just wanted the ones that you would not think that a woman invented these.
0: Yeah.
1: Yes.
0: That's awesome.
1: Yes.
0: Well, thank you very much for that, Elisa Woman.
1: Yes.
0: Birthday wishes. We have a birthday wish for Auntie Josie coming from Kevin this morning. We also have a happy 90th birthday going out to Auntie Elma with lots of love from Jasmine, Corby, Ryder, and Meadow. So have an ace birthday today. Auntie Alma turns 90. All right, so we're good to go?
1: We're good.
0: All right, my dear, thank you so much for joining us this morning, Always the Woman. I've got a live edition of Did With Talent coming up, and that'll be around 10:15, 10:20-ish. So we'll have that. Buck Wild will be broadcasting live from New For You. It's a thrift shop at the Agape Center, and he'll be there from 11:30 to 1:30, and they'll be giving away free hot dogs during that time as well. And he'll be doing his live broadcast. So shop local, donate local, feed local. He'll have all the details for you. There'll be prizes they'll be giving out throughout the day as well. And don't forget, all customers will receive a $5 coupon to use with a purchase of $10 or more. All right, so again, it's called New For You, and it's a thrift shop, and it's located at 45th Street West, Cornwall. All right, Always the Woman, I will TTFN. Are you here tomorrow?
1: Yeah, I will talk to you tomorrow. Have a good day, everybody.
0: All right. From the heart of Akwesasne, CKON1FM. We'll be back with the community calendar on the way. Good morning.
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1: 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A lucky bingo player who played the blue quickie cards from last night's radio bingo will have a chance to win $250 American cash. Degani de wat nyawet, wisk ni wasani got wistage, ostu neha, courtesy of the Akwesasne Convenience Store Association. All you have to do is hang on to your blue quickie card and listen for the free space number. If you have the matching number, you have 9 minutes and 73 seconds to call us to claim your cash. We will call out free space numbers until we get a winner or up to 25 free space numbers, whatever comes first. If we do not get a winner, the cash will roll over and be added to next week's cash. The Akwesasne Convenience Store Association members include Flint and Stone, Keegan's Tobacco, Lawless Tobacco, Leo Yellow Smoke Shop 1, Miles Square Smoke Shop, Mohawk Raceway, Red Fox Gas and Tobacco, Roadblock Billy's, Smokestacks, Smoker's Warehouse Akwesasne, Smoker's Warehouse Fort Covington, and Smoky Island.
0: It's all about the American cash. 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
6: 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Franklin County Public Health Services will be having a rabies vaccination clinic June 30th from 6 p.m. to 7:30 p.m. at the Hoogensburg Community Services Building, 850 New York 37. 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
1: 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My name is Reen Cook. 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Today's program is presentation only. We will not be taking any calls with regards to today's program. We will give you some phone numbers to call if you would like to follow up on anything that we talk about here today, or any exploration of your feelings or trauma or anything like that. If you need someone, we do have some phone numbers for people to reach out to here in Akwazaste, and also some 1-800 numbers as well that we will pass along. So, a conversation on healing and community care, sponsored by Mohawk Council of Akwazaste Mental Health Services. And before we begin, we would like everyone to please take care of yourself while listening today. Today's conversation touches on sexual trauma and healing, and some of what's shared may be difficult to hear, especially for survivors, family members, or anyone connected to these experiences. If you need to step away at any point, that's okay. This conversation will still be here when you're ready. So joining us today, we have Dr. Maisha. And Dr. Maisha is a professor at St. Paul University. And professor at St. Paul University, his work centers on trauma, relationships, and healing through a lens that honors culture and community life. So Dr. Maisha will be speaking with us about healing from sexual trauma and how communities can come together to support safety, healing, and stronger relationships for children, for vulnerable adults, and for all of us. So if anything in this conversation brings something up for you, please know that support is available. You can reach out to Hope for Wellness Helpline, 1-855-242-3310. Mental Health Crisis Line, 1-866-996-0991. 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Or Mental Health Services under Mohawk Council of Akwazaste, 613-575-2314, or 2341 rather, 613-575-2341, extension 3115. You can also call Mental Health at St. Regis Mohawk Health Services under the Tribe, 518-358-3141. or speak with someone that you trust. And you are not alone. Healing is possible. So we want people to know that. And with that, let's begin. We will welcome, as we mentioned, Dr. Buma Mesha. And we'll say sego and welcome, Dr. Mesha. And if you could talk to us a little bit about yourself, introduce yourself to the community.
2: Good morning, and thank you again for having me here and giving me the opportunity to share a few things with the community. So I am a professor of psychotherapy here at University St. Paul, and my main purpose, or you know, what I do the most, is to support individuals who are struggling with mental health and training those who work with communities to support, again, individuals, couples, and families who face mental health challenges, and especially situations like the one we are discussing today, which is sexual trauma.
1: All right. Thank you very much. Again, we welcome Dr. Buma Mesha to the program today. So talk to us about sexual trauma and things like that. You've been working in this area for a number of years. So sexual trauma, what is it?
2: Yes, I've been working on this for, I would say, 15 years, and I'm still, learning more as I go through different experiences with individuals who have faced the trauma, and also families of those individuals, even communities of those individuals who have faced trauma. Sexual trauma is, for the most part, an interpersonal, trauma that disregards personal boundaries, and that, involves sexual activities where there's no consent that is given. When you talk about consent, we're talking about maybe a legality here where, the law would put the consent age at 16. We're talking about the Canadian law here. But also the law would make exceptions where the consent age could be around the age of 12, but also only when it's sexual exploration with among individuals of that age, 12 and 14. Sexual trauma comes from the transgression of, personal boundaries in the social, in a sexual way, whether it's with the contact or, through conversations or even through sharing images of sexual nature.
1: All right. Now, looking at our conversation today on healing and community care, and looking at sexual trauma, that can affect people through their entire lives. And it doesn't matter how old you are to be affected, would victim be the correct word, to be a victim of sexual trauma and things like that. So if you could break that down for us, there's no age limit, right, where it starts or ends.
2: Absolutely. Anybody can be a victim of sexual trauma. And again, we need to understand what that really is. And we can talk about it in terms of consent and the legality, but we can also talk about it in terms of, what it is for the community, what it is for the person in their family, what it is for the person in their own cultural beliefs. So we're touching about how do we understand sexual trauma for the individual we're working with, and that we can name a few, areas, a few dimensions that are impacted with sexual trauma, whether we're talking about physical, impact, and this can be, a physical lesion, it can be, unwanted pregnancies, it can be STIs. We're talking about the physical aspect of the sexual trauma, but we can also talk about the psychological aspect of sexual trauma, and we're talking about how does that impact the

0: affect the personal identity as a member of the community, as a member of their system belief? How does sexual trauma come to dysregulate something that, I guess, was the foundation of the identity, whether it's the individual identity or the collective identity? So we can start from there, understanding the sexual trauma, and then we can move into, you know, from the community or relational circle part, where we will see what are the foundations that are shaken when there is sexual trauma, when a person is victimized sexually, for them, but also for the community. And we can touch on the sense of safety that is really shaken for that person, but also for the people that they care for, because they won't be there fully, you know, given that they have been destabilized. We can also talk about the sense of trust that is also shaken, interpersonal trust, but also intracultural or intragroup trust that can also be shaken. Because when sexual violence, you know, occurs in a community, those who are victimized would want to receive some sort of support. Sometimes that support is there and it's reassuring and supports the healing process of the individual. Sometimes it can be perceived as lacking. That support can be lacking, and even sometimes you know, victims can go through what we can call, you know, I guess, victim blaming, and this can be regarded or experienced by the victim as, you know, cultural betrayal or in-group betrayal of the trust they had. So this is how sexual violence can actually affect a person from different levels, from the personal, from the relational, even cultural. Another foundation that I can talk about that is really shaken is how the victim perceives themselves, but also how they perceive others. And from this perception of self, sometimes we can, you know, hear individuals say, you know, I don't see myself the same way anymore. I feel like I've been, you know, killed. There's a part of me that has died with this. I feel, you know, I have low self-esteem since I went through this experience. And also from the perception of others, we can, you know, I hear things like, I'm afraid to trust anybody. And because for the most part, sexual violence is perpetrated by men, and most victims being women, you know, some of the victims might develop fear of men as a result of sexual experience. So the sense of self-worth and the feeling of deserving of belonging sometimes can also really be shaken as a result of sexual violence. I don't know if I can stop there for now, but I can keep going. But I just want to see if you have questions for me. Yeah.
1: All right. So looking at Dr. Buma Mesha, he is joining us today, and we were discussing, you know, hoping to have a conversation on healing and community care. So a lot of this was brought up with regards to investigations by law enforcement officials and to allegations of sex crimes against a child. So a lot of this stirred up emotional response in individuals and also in person and also on social media. So there's been, it's been quite a week and a half for us here in Akwesasne, and looking at all of the things that it has stirred up in people. And again, what happens is the individuals have been opened up to this. So they might have put it back in the back of their mind forever, and then boom, this happens, and wow, why am I thinking like this or feeling like this? So that brings it all up. So you have someone who is wounded, who has a wound, if you will, and we're just sitting there. We don't know how to fix that wound or what to do to calm ourselves. So that's a big part of why we have you on the air today.
0: Thank you. And again, it's good to have a conversation like this when you are faced with adversity of sexual trauma.

0: in the community, because it's good to talk about it. It's good to talk about it in a safe way. It's good to talk about it in a way that supports healing. Now, if we can talk about what it is and the consequences of it, I like to insist on the consequences on the shaken foundation, really, because when we look at the experiences of those who have been victimized, there can be, in a moment like this, increased vulnerability that can lead to survival reactions. And that survival reactions would be individuals, you know, not being able to self-regulate, not being able to regulate the emotions in a healthy way. And then they would even go and use means that would either put them at more risk or that would jeopardize the security or the safety of the people around them. And that can lead to re-victimization again. And sometimes this, if the person feels supported in the community, again, it can help, because they won't feel like they have to deal with this on their own. They won't feel like, you know, their survival reaction is the only way they can deal with it. But they can feel like, well, there is a listening ear in the community. Maybe there is a voice that is lent to them, like you are doing today, by having this conversation or this, this comment with the community, and that reduces what can be regarded as cultural betrayal for the survivors. That can reduce the feeling like, okay, I'm not to be blamed for this, but I'm actually being supported by my community. And that also can, I guess, support the healing process within the community, not just for the individual, but being able to say, okay, I can rely on the community, I can reach out to the community, and it allows people in the community to engage with the person to support their healing journey. The opposite of that, or this is sometimes made difficult when the focus is done on, you know, the honor and the unity of the community, which is absolutely important. But sometimes it can be at odds with, you know, the victim's own journey towards healing. So being able to reconcile the need for healing, for individual healing, but also the need to heal together as a community in unity, can sometimes be the dance that needs to be done delicately, so that the individual heals, but also the community remains intact and unified, and healed together. If we can talk about consequences again of the shaken foundation here, what happens to the individual here is they will, if they don't feel supported, if they feel blamed, you know, they will have self-doubt. They can have low self-esteem. They can have an increased perception of others as risk or danger to own well-being. And what that does is even heightened need to self-defense or to fight on their own, and sometimes fight in a way that doesn't necessarily, you know, contribute to the healing, to personal healing or the community healing. So I think there is a value in supporting listening to the victim, but also supporting them, providing them with support rather than blaming them, because what that does is it creates a space of trust for them to reach out to the community, to work with the community, rather than feeling like the community has turned against them, and therefore in their, you know, survival reaction, they can also do damaging, you know, let's say publications or messages to the community or to themselves, actually. And that can lead to, you know, relational disconnect. It can lead to social isolation of these individuals among the community. And that doesn't really help with their healing journey. So how do we approach experiences like this by validating the experience of the individual who has been victimized, but also by supporting their journey in a safe way that is less of survival reaction, rather that is built in trust that, yes, I've been victimized by a member in my community, or even outside my community, but also I can rely on my community as that space for me to express the hurt that I've been through, and also receive a helping hand that will support my healing journey, and of course that supports the collective healing of the community as well. So, and we can talk about healing, you know, at some point, but I wonder if you have any questions for me on this.
1: Yes, I do have some individuals. You know, we can look at all different types of angles on this particular topic. And we have victims and we have the perpetrators. We have individuals that, unfortunately, some individuals are dealing with false accusations. So let's look at that aspect of it.
0: Yes.
1: For individuals, especially through social media, people can make fake profiles. People can post things anonymously in some cases. So for individuals that are having to deal right now with false accusations, and then we can look at that same thing and look at the aspect of, you know, the different ways that that is handled. And if they did do something, how are they handling that, right? So let's start off with someone that is dealing with false accusations of being a perpetrator.
0: Sure. That's an excellent question, Rain, if I may address you that way, please. It is an excellent question, and I have heard it throughout my career as well, because before working on the sexual violence with a focus on the victims, I did work on child sexual abuse, but focusing on supporting the healing journey of the individuals who were accused of committing the child sexual abuse. And as I worked with these individuals, some of them would certainly share their experiences or their frustration, feeling like they have been falsely accused, or that the accusations have been exaggerated in terms of what really happened versus what is being reported. So some individuals may go through this experience, and it is another form of violence as well. So these individuals can feel violated. And we can probably agree that if someone were to be falsely accused, especially in the public, you know, sphere, that can, you know, maybe the legal expert can interpret that better, but that could probably lead to a case of defamation, but I will limit myself to saying that is a form of violence. If you were to do, you know, if you were to accuse someone falsely, this is public shaming. This is, destroying their image, public image, and that in itself is violence for sure. Now, how do you determine that the accusations are true or false? Sometimes, again, this is a legal matter where the courts will go through their own processes and determine whether the person being accused is guilty or not. But what I have noticed as well, working in the field, is one first stage, even among those who committed sexual violence, can tend to be of denial or of minimization. Now, that is different, of course, from false accusation. But just because someone is saying I've been accused falsely doesn't necessarily mean they have, not done anything. It might be that they need work. They need to do some work to be able to reconcile the human in them and the weight that comes with being accused of something that the community can be can regard as sometimes as monstrous. So it is sometimes the first step to minimize or deny. But once the person has done some work, usually therapy work, they can reach a stage of accountability and actually valuing the accountability in their own healing journey, but also in the journey of reconciling. I would say that if someone has been falsely accused, this person is really terrified. This person is suffering. This person can face a lot of loss in a way that can even go beyond their personal interests. It can affect their family, it can affect the community itself. if there's a message for sure to communicate here is false accusations kind of sabotages the real experiences of victims as well. Because when there are false accusations in the community, it kind of plants a seed of doubt. Who do we trust? Who's saying the truth? And this is counterproductive to the work of, you know, supporting the victims, people who have been victimized. It's also counterproductive to the work of, you know, helping the community heal from sexual violence.
1: Again, you're listening to 97.3 CKOM from the heart of Akwesasne. We're having a conversation on healing and community care. And if anyone is, for lack of a better word, triggered through today's conversation, we've got some phone numbers to pass along. Quickly, I'll let you know we have mental health services available on both sides of the line under MCA 575-2341, extension 3115, or on the southern portion, 518-358-3141. That is through health services at the tribal clinic. So we have services on both sides. And at the end, I'll give you some 1-800 numbers as well if you would like to reach out to the Hope for Wellness Helpline, the Mental Health Crisis Line, the Kids Help Phone. So those are some of the numbers that we'll give you as well. So in working to start that healing process and recognizing you know, things, looking at individuals that might be, like we said, doing some different angles on this, someone that might be a partner of someone who is a victim of sexual trauma or domestic violence or things of that nature, you know, from previous relationships. How does that partner learn to respect the individual and how they feel, how they've been violated, how to deal with those emotions in your relationship?
0: That's an excellent question for sure. And there's a term that we use, you know, in our field. How do you become a partner in healing for someone who has been through sexual trauma? And that's a role that if a person knows what sexual trauma is, would be a critical role to really take on, because if that role doesn't, you know, provide what it needs to provide in terms of being the supportive partner, being a partner in healing, what happens is, you know, the whole system can suffer from, you know, the consequences of sexual trauma, can suffer from the emotional dysregulations, dysregulation that, you know, the victimized person will show, you know, in their relationship, whether as a spouse or as a parent. So yes, it is important to actually respect that experience. And it is to, in order to respect that experience, I think there is a basic, you know, knowledge of basic understanding that needs to happen. What does this mean to this individual? What does this experience, the sexual trauma, mean in this community for this person based on this, the belief system? So what does it mean to the survivor? What does it mean to the family? What does it mean to this partner, actually, that is with the individual who has been victimized? What does it mean, and I can even expand to the person who perpetrated this in terms of the relationship that person has with the victim? Because sometimes the perpetrator is not necessarily a foreigner to the to the victim. It could be a parent, it could be you know, an ex of kin that is still within the social circle of the individual. So how do you understand, you know, the triggers around the family gatherings, the triggers that come from, you know, sexual trauma, and how as a partner do you support by maybe validating that experience that is happening right there, by maybe providing some sort of, you know, alternative experience, suggesting things that can help the person deal with the trigger in a healthy way. So I think it starts with understanding that experience taking the time to learn about it, not just from the textbooks, but also from the context where it happened, because context matters. And then equipping yourself in terms of, okay, it's one thing to know that sexual abuse is bad, but it's also another thing to see, to know how to deal with it. So how do you equip yourself with skills to support the individual? And this could be engaging, you know, through conversations with a professional or with community members who have experience and knowledge that can support you in your role as a supporting partner of an individual who's been victimized. So it is a role that is crucial, that cannot be minimized, but that really depends on understanding what happened so that you can be empathetic enough to the person who has been suffered, and then you can provide that care without you feeling like you are losing a part of yourself as well, because it's important to take care of yourself when you are supporting someone who has been through trauma, because that space can feel unsafe at times.
1: Now, looking at parents and guardians, anyone that takes care of children, what age should we start talking to our kids about this? You know, whether that's looking out for individuals who are violating your space or doing things, want to do things to your body that you're not comfortable with, you know, and what to do in that case. How old does a child need to be before we start that conversation?
0: That's an excellent question as well. And I would say how ready the child is, because sometimes a child can be 3 and able to put words to an experience like this, but another child can be 5 and not necessarily able to put words to an experience like this. So as early as the child can be able to put words to that experience, as early as the child can start asking questions about those experiences and maybe about sexuality, healthy sexuality, that's when the conversation starts. Sometimes we'll push this to the school age, because this is when they will meet with other children and they will share experiences with other children. In the family, sometimes they are shielded from, you know, being exposed to external experiences. So people would think, okay, school age is good to start this conversation because of being exposed to those other experiences. But I think starting this as early as the child is able to ask questions and able to put words to the experience is what I would recommend.
1: All right, again, we're talking with Dr. Bhuma Mesha, and he's talking to us. We're having a conversation on healing and community care. One of the things that came up with regards to recent events here in the community, looking at the possibility and the talk being revived with regards to banishment laws for individuals that are convicted of crimes against children. So sexual crimes against children, and how that works into it.
0: So maybe if I get the question well, in terms of how that experience goes for them, for the individual who have been convicted?
1: Well, looking at banishment in our community. So if a person is convicted, say, of sex crimes against children, what are your thoughts, or have you had any experience with communities utilizing banishment laws, whether that's, with regards to sex crimes or, trafficking of contraband, things of that nature?
0: Absolutely. So again, this goes back to how does the community understand what is happening? How does the community interpret what happened? What is the meaning of sexual violence in this community? And the banishment usually is the community reaction to the experience based on how they understand it. Now, I have been in situations, I've worked with communities where, yes, they will use that because sexual abuse is regarded as kind of a taboo in that community, and people don't want to associate with anybody who is convicted of it. So that reaction comes from that, interpretation. However, We can also say that there can be a route towards, you know, restoration in the community, where the person can be, the community can think about how do we, you know, reintegrate a person who has broken the trust of the community, who has transgressed the norms upon which the safety, the well-being of our community, you know, is founded. Sometimes it's important to work with that person as well, and the goal is to not to have necessarily some sort of sympathy for the experience, even if that's not necessarily a bad thing when it's relevant as well. But the goal is to, how do we work with them so that we can even strengthen the community safety? How we can even make them, you know, actors of safety. We can make them able to make correct decisions when they are, you know, in the presence of children, because there was always, there's always going to be an element of risk to the child if we do not equip people who might be at risk of abusing the child. So by working with this individual, whether through therapy or whether through some sort of, you know, counseling that is relevant in the culture, we are not only helping this person, we are actually protecting the child. We are protecting the children who would face, you know, re-victimization if the person were to relapse. So yes, I've seen this in the communities, and engaging with the community in a conversation that what are the benefits of working with the individual in order to equip them with skills to make best decisions when they are facing a situation of risk where they would abuse a child, but turning them into, I guess, safeguarding agents, safeguarding members of the community. Again, this goes with equipping them with the skills that would be needed to make the correct decisions. That would be my recommendation. I've done that work in the past as I worked with individuals, among whom some were actually convicted of sexual abuse on children. And that kind of work, again, gives them an opportunity to do things right and to even be safeguarding members of the community towards children and vulnerable people in the community, yes.
1: See, I think that maybe emotions, again, are running very high, very raw. They don't want anyone even who's been accused of that and not convicted in the community. They don't want them around their children and things of that nature. So, you know, a lot of people, like we said, very, very high emotions and very, very strong feelings involving that, especially if they have been a victim of sexual abuse themselves or sexual trauma. So I did want to give you just a little brief that was released by one of our governments here in Akwesaste, Sarah Ridges Mohawk Tribal Council, back on June 17th, notifying the Akwesaste community that Sarah Ridges Mohawk Tribe's General Council's office has been directed to review and research the creation of a tribal member banishment law. As with any new tribal legislation that affects the rights of tribal members, this law will be required to be adopted by tribal referendum pursuant to Sarah Ridges Mohawk Tribes Procedures Act. And this process will require community consultation, which includes a notice and comment period, as well as public meetings prior to referendum. They look forward to engaging with the community in this important process. So they're looking at that as we speak.
0: Wow. And usually that's a normal reaction again in the community, because no one wants to be comfortable with the idea that my child could be at risk. No parent wants that. No community member wants that. So the reaction or the efforts towards exploiting a person or keeping them as far away as possible from the vulnerable children, I would say is a normal reaction again that is built in fear, you know, of re-victimization, that is built in hurt, the hurt that has happened. So it is normal and valid in that sense. Now, is it the only way to deal with it? That I think that's a question that people can always ask. How do we explore or maybe expand on ways to keep our community safe by maybe changing the behaviors of those who could be at risk of, you know, abusing children. Otherwise, if banishing the individuals is the only way, you could find, a community could find yourself, you know, with families that are also left, dependents that are left behind, because maybe the person that we're counting on has been kicked out.
1: Okay. So as we look to wrap up today, is there anything that we haven't touched on that you would like to reference before we let you go?
0: I think the only thing I would reference here is, you know, sexual abuse needs to be understood from a context, the context in which it happens, from the cultural context in which it's happened, from the community context in which it's happened, and the solutions that needs to be adopted needs to be, you know, relevant to the experiences, to the lives of the people living there. Sometimes people might say, how do we deal with this? How do we heal from this? And the best way to go about it is to really looking at maybe context-based resources, cultural, spiritual guidance that can be accessible, maybe easily accessible to everybody, contextualized professional services that, you know, can be brought to the community. But I will also really say that this is a systemic issue that needs to be addressed systemically. We cannot just deal with the issue by, you know, just focusing on the person who victimized in the sense of just banishing them. We also need to look at, okay, what happened to the family? What happened to the person who was victimized? What happened to the community? And how can we all come together and deal with this issue in a way that takes into account the individual suffering, but also the community suffering. And without, again, sounding like putting an insult to the wounds of the victims, how do we safeguard the vulnerable by equipping those who would be at risk of abusing those vulnerable by helping them change their behaviors? I think that's a message I'd like to really drive, you know, forward here as well.
1: All right, perfect. Well, thank you very much for all that you do in your career and everyone that you've come in contact with and helped with your experiences and your knowledge and education, you know, and empathy and compassion. Thank you so much for presenting today. We sure do appreciate this conversation on healing and community care. I mean, you and I could sit here and I could ask you questions all day long with regards to the different angles of it. But the one thing that we want people to take away from today is that there's help. You're not alone. If you are a victim, if feelings have stirred up from something that happened 40 years ago, let's get those feelings identified. Let's take care of them. Let's take care of yourself and take that first step to healing. So it doesn't matter if something happened yesterday or 40 years ago. If it's affecting you, it's affecting everyone in your family, everyone in your life. So we want to make sure that you are safe and you are taken care of and that you know you are not alone. So individuals that are dealing with these issues, you know, we do have people that can help you. So thank you very much.
0: Thank you for having me.
1: All right. Take care, Dr. Mesha. We'll see you next time.
0: Have a nice day. Thank you.
1: 97.3 CKOM from the heart of Akwesasne. And that will do it for this edition of CKOM's Dead to Wetala. Did you want to, now we can chat a little bit before I let you go. I do have my friend Allison with us today. And she, of course, comes to us from the Mohawk Council of Akwesasne and the MCA Mental Health Services. So we'd like to let you know, Mohawk Council of Akwesasne and the Seeridges Mohawk Tribe leadership recognize the difficult conversations taking place currently throughout the community, acknowledge the courage it takes to speak about harm and the pain that many individuals and families continue to carry. MCA and Seeridges Mohawk Tribe affirm that abuse, violence, sexual violence, family violence, and exploitation have have no place in Akwesasne and recognize the harm done by the unmoderated social media account operating without support or safeguards in place for community members. Public discussions about abuse can be deeply emotional and may bring forward feelings of grief, anger, fear, shame, and trauma for survivors and families. We do understand that many survivors have come forward to share their experiences, and they encourage everyone to approach these conversations in a manner that promotes healing and respect for the well-being of all. So in the coming days, we must come together as a collective to support survivors, protect our children and vulnerable persons, promote healing and wellness within our community, build awareness of advocacy, mental health, victim supports, and cultural resources. And they encourage any individual affected by violence, whether recent or historical, seek support through available community resources offered by the tribe and MCA by calling 518-358-2272, extension 1995, or 613-575-2341. No one should have to carry these experiences alone. For immediate intervention, Tribal Police 358-9200, Akwesasne Mohawk Police Service 613-575-2340, or 613-575-2000. As a community, we can work together toward building a stronger, safer, and healthier Akwesasne by ensuring the safety, dignity, and respect for all. And I would like to quickly wrap up here with Allison Benedict. She comes to us from the MCA Mental Health Services. So, Sego, and welcome, Allison.
2: Sego, thank you so much. So I just want to thank everybody out there for listening and for caring and for everything that they're doing to support one another.
1: Yep.
2: And I also want to thank Dr. Mesha for this conversation. You know, healing is not something that we do alone. It happens in community and connection and with others, and it starts with a small step. And so one of the things that I had wanted to bring forward to the community is that we're going to be looking at starting a men's healing group.
1: Okay.
2: For people who have experienced sexual violence, because I think a lot of times, too, people don't realize that so many of the men in our community have also experienced sexual violence. I've worked with sexually abused children ages 3 and up, and actually the majority of the people that I worked with were boys.
1: Yeah.
2: And the things that happened to them were just so heartbreaking and hard. And there's really never been a place for boys healing, let alone men's healing.
1: Yeah.
2: And so that's something that I'm putting together a group.
1: Okay.
2: And that will be something that's coming up in the future. But I really want to encourage men to be vulnerable,
1: mm-hmm.
2: and to have a place for their healing. And so that's going to be coming up soon. They can call me directly,
1: okay.
2: Just their name and phone number, and I will pass on their information to our facilitator who has worked with sexually abused men and men who have experienced violence throughout their lives. And it will be confidential. So I give him the information, he'll set up the intake process, and the group will be 100% confidential. But I think it's just so important for us to actually have healing programs specifically for men.
1: Yep.
2: And to help them build their toolbox and, you know, learn about all of these different emotions. And because, again, like, boys are often told, oh, don't cry, don't do this, don't do that. Like don't have emotions, don't have, you know, this is how we deal with things, you know, like.
1: Just be tough and stoic.
2: Yeah,
1: and
2: just anger. Anger is your only thing,
1: yeah.
2: You know, anger or punching something. And, well, you know what? There's an entire range.
1: Yeah.
2: And anger is the last step.
1: Yeah.
2: There's all these little mini steps.
1: Yep.
2: And so working with people to really help them to understand their emotions, what are they? How do we, you know, even being present.
1: Yeah.
2: Yeah. Right? Like how important just being present is in bringing yourself back and recognizing and noticing how you're feeling. So I really want to offer this group. So again, people can call me directly, 575-2341, extension 3115. Just leave your name and your phone number, and if it's okay to call back and leave a message, and I will forward that information to the person that will be facilitating these groups.
1: Excellent. Well, thank you very much, Allison, for putting us in contact with Dr. Mesha. And we appreciate all of your hard work and in dealing with these issues, facing them head on, whether it's with a child or whether it's with an adult, an elder, everyone in between. So thanks for all that you do, and we'll keep our eyes open for that men's group that'll be coming forward. Very nice. All right. Take care, Allison.
2: Thank you.
1: All right. Ona, 97.3 CKOM from the heart of Akwesasne. And we would like to again thank our guest today, Dr. Buma Mesha, coming to us from University in Ottawa, St. Paul University. He's a professor there, and his work centers on trauma, relationships, and healing through a lens that honors culture and community life. So we talked about healing from sexual trauma, some of the different aspects of it, and how communities can come together to support safety, healing, and stronger relationships for children, for vulnerable adults, and for all of us. Again, we want to give those phone numbers for Hope for Wellness Helpline, 1-855-242-3310. 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Mental Health Services through the Seraghis Mohawk Tribe, 518-358-3141. So again, thank you, Dr. Mesha, and also Allison Benedict for coordinating the interview. MCA's Communications Department for promoting as well. And we thank everyone for listening today. Healing is not something we do alone, as Allison had referenced. It happens in community, in connection, and often it starts with that one small step. So if you're an Akwesasne man listening today who feels ready to take that first step, then we want you to know that they are there to support your journey. So a men's healing group is being developed to create a space for you to connect, grow, and support one another on the path towards healing. So this particular men's group will invite men that have been victims of sexual violence, of domestic violence, of any type of violence that affects you. So we want to make sure that people know that we know that men are victims as well. Boys are victims as well. So we have to take care of all of us. And if that speaks to you as a man, they would love to hear from you. You can reach out to Allison Benedict, 613-575-2341, extension 3115, to learn more. Participation in the group will be strictly confidential. They, again, thank you for listening. 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

0: about the American cash. We are going to blow the dabber right off your table. We're looking at a special explosive bingo, CKON Radio Bingo, this Tuesday, June 30th. $200 American for the quickies, $1,000 American for games 1 through 6. 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And don't forget, there's no game 8. 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Don't miss it. It's our special explosive bingo. And it's happening this Tuesday night. CKON Radio Bingo.
1: 97.3 CKON. Good morning, everyone. How are you? This is the Untamed Child, Buck Wild, right here for 97.3 CKON on this beautiful day, and I am on the road. Where am I today? I'm over here at the Agape Center, right here in Cornwall, and enjoying the day. Beautiful day out there. A lot of people coming into the store right here, and here at the Agape Center, they do amazing work. Absolutely incredible. They're located at 45th Street right here in Cornwall, and they have it all going on. A special day for them, and this is a New For You Thursday is what they're calling this one right here. We actually have some free hot dogs today. We got a barbecue going on right here from 11:30 till 1:30, and we want to thank the Kinsmen Club for that right there, the Kinsmen Club right here of Canada. They're right out front right here, and they are cooking away and making it happen just for you. So please stop over here and take a look at the Agape Center. Shop local, donate local, feed local. It is a big day right here. So please stop over and say hello. I do want to let you know that starting this Monday, the 29th of June, that's this Monday, they do have their Seniors Day. That's going to be every Monday they're putting that together. And you got to be 65 or older, so 65 plus. And here's what they're doing on their Seniors Day. As a senior, 65 or plus, starting on Monday, you come on in, you'll get a $5 coupon that you can use toward a purchase of $10 or more. So if you come on into the store right here, you get a purchase of $10 or more, you're 65 or older, you'll receive that coupon for $5. So you get $5 off that purchase. Absolutely amazing. I do want to give a shout-out to Brenda DeRushy. She's the Community Engagement Coordinator. Give her a shout-out. Hello, Brenda. She's going to be over here. And Brenda does a lot of work right here. There are so many fantastic people that help out, and Brenda is definitely one of them. So come on over here to the Agape Center. Say hello to Brenda. She can help you out with whatever you need. Also, I give a shout-out to Pauline Brown. Now, Pauline Brown, she's the Volunteer Coordinator, and she works the store. She works the food bank. She works with all the other volunteers. She does a lot of work as well. Absolutely amazing. They do have their community supper that's happening on Thursdays. The community supper goes from 5 p.m. till 6:30 p.m. So again, right here at the Agape Center, come and check that out. That's for our community supper going on Thursdays, 5 p.m. to 6:30 p.m. Now, the Agape Center is currently supporting over 3,500 people monthly in our food bank program and serving 150 hot meals daily, Monday through Saturday. That's amazing right there. So they're helping out. They're definitely making a positive impact right here on the community, doing everything they can to make the community better, to make you better. And you can actually help out as well. So please stop on over here to the Agape Center. Now, their success is meeting with the needs of people at risk of being, say, hungry, and things like that. So you know what, I know you've known it is to be hungry, I know it is to be hungry, and that generosity is actually what it's all about, and it makes a big deal. It truly does. And they're here to help out the best way they can, and they're a partnership. They have partnership like Cardinal and Son Wholesales Meats. Thank you so much, guys. I really do appreciate that. Absolutely. The Betty Bread, the Betty Bakery, they also help out as well as the Kinsmen of Cornwall, the Kinsmen Club of Cornwall here helping out as well. Donating their time, donating their energy, donating their love to having a stronger community. And that is a huge thing at the Agape Center right here. That's a big thing for them. And we really do appreciate it. So stop over, come and take a look at the store. They have all kinds of fantastic items here, and they're happy to see you. So please come on in. Shop local, donate local, feed local. It's all right here. Just to give you some numbers already for the month of June, this is our June numbers. I was talking with Brenda, and she said, by the way, these are our June numbers right here. So I was happy to see this. Very, very nice. So for the month of June thus far, visits to the community market, 1,222 so far. That's amazing. Community kitchen meals served. They have their community kitchen. They put the meals together for everyone. 2,648 meals already just for this month. Individuals served with 1,020 children in under this number as well. 2,936 and 1,020 of those our children. That's fantastic as well. And new visitors, because they get new visitors that come in. Come on in, get your card, you can sign up. Come on in, you're a new visitor. 100 new visitors already right here to the Agape Center right here in Cornwall. Once again, located at 45th Street right here in Cornwall. Please stop over, come and say hello, look at what they have, see how you can help. Maybe you want to help. Maybe you want to donate some time. Maybe there's something you can do. Absolutely. Stop over here at the Agape Center. They will help you out. Today, a big day once again. It's the New For You Thursday, and that's going on from 9 a.m. until 7 p.m. tonight, okay? We're going to be live on site. CKN, we're here. We're going to be here until about 1:30 or so. 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Once again, 45th Street, West Cornwall, right here in Cornwall. Please stop over, come and say hello. I'm the Untamed Child Buck Wild for 97.3 CKON. I'm going to be here for a little while. Stop in, come and see us. If you haven't been to the Agape Center yet, stop in and see us. If you have been here, you know what we're all about. Come on in. We'd love to see you, too. Once again, we got free hot dogs from 11:30 till 1:30. And again, the Kinsman Club right here of Canada, Cornwall Club, the Kinsman right here, the Kinsman Club, they're taking care of those hot dogs for you. They're right out front. Come and say hello. Get yourself a dog. Get a chance to get a great prize. Come on in. Do some shopping. Shop local. Donate local and feed local. It's all happening right here at the Agape Center. I'm going to send it back to the studios. Back to my man, Kevin. He's on today. Kevin's making it happen for you on this beautiful sunny day. Thank you so much, Kevin. Very much appreciated. It's the Untamed Child Buck Wild for 97.3 CKON at the Agape Center, 45th Street, Cornwall.

0: Sacagawea and the surrounding communities. I'm Reen Cook reporting from the Sacagawea News Center. Mohawk Council of Akwesaste's Clinical Care Services Sector advising the community Dr. Robinson's clinic scheduled for today has been canceled. They apologize for the inconvenience. Patients with scheduled appointments will be contacted directly to arrange a new appointment date and time. If you have any questions, the Akwesaste Medical Clinic can take care of those personnel. There can be reached at 613-575-2341, extension 32-15. Dedu Atala, a conversation on healing and community care. We've got a program coming up 10:15 start time this morning. Sikai on Wednesday, Dedu Atala. Our guest is going to be Dr. Buma Meisha, PhD, and Dr. Meisha will be speaking about healing from sexual trauma and how communities can work together to support safety, healing, and stronger relationships for children and vulnerable adults. Dr. Meisha is a professor at St. Paul University who focuses on understanding trauma, relationships, and healing in ways that reflect culture and community life. His work looks at how people and families can rebuild trust, connection, and well-being after difficult experiences. That program will air live this morning, 10:15 start time. Sikai on Wednesday to Atala, a conversation on healing and community care. The Mohawk Council of Akwesaste's focus meeting that was held on Tuesday is now available for viewing. The recording includes presentations of the 2026-2027 budget and the 2024-2025 audit. The focus meeting video and presentation package are available on the MCA community portal. The Syringes Mohawk Tribe and the Mohawk Council of Akwesaste leadership recognize the difficult conversations currently taking place throughout our community and acknowledge the courage it takes to speak about harm and the pain that many individuals and families continue to carry. The Syringes Mohawk Tribe and MCA affirm that abuse, violence, sexual violence, family violence, and exploitation have no place in Akwesaste and recognize the harm done by the unmoderated social media account operating without support or safeguards in place for community members. Public discussions about abuse can be deeply emotional and may bring forward feelings of grief, anger, fear, shame, and trauma for survivors and families. We understand that many survivors have come forward to share their experiences, and we encourage everyone to approach these conversations in a manner that promotes healing and respect for the well-being of all. In the coming days, we must come together as a collective to support survivors, protect our children and vulnerable persons, promote healing and wellness within our community, build awareness of advocacy, mental health, victim support, and cultural resources. We encourage any individual affected by violence, whether recent or historical, to seek support through available community resources offered by the tribe and MCA by calling 518-358-2272, extension 1995, or 613-575-2341. No one should have to carry their experiences alone. For immediate intervention, call Syringes Mohawk Tribal Police Department, 518-358-9200, or Akwesaste Mohawk Police Service, 613-575-2340. As a community, we can work together toward building a stronger, safer, and healthier Akwesaste by ensuring the safety, dignity, and respect for all. A published report out of Mechanicville, New York, police have released the names of six people who were found deceased in a home in northern New York, and four of them were children. The bodies were found Tuesday evening at a residence in Mechanicville. That's in Saratoga County. Police were called to the home of Amy Stedman for a welfare check after neighbors said they hadn't heard from the family in about 2 weeks. Inside, they found the six people deceased. Stedman, age 64, Sarah Myers, age 44, as well as four children, ages 13, 11, 10, and 10. Investigators say Stedman was Myers' mother and the children's grandmother. They say Myers and her children lived in the same apartment complex, but not with Stedman. Police say there's no evidence anyone outside the group was involved in the deaths, and there is no known threat to the public. Autopsies are underway, and the investigation continues. And that's a look at news to the hour. Let's take a look at local sports. We'd like to let you know the Aquasaustin Lightning Junior C lacrosse team. They fell on a score of 14-5 last night in front of the home crowd in their first game of their playoffs. And their first round opponent for Aquasaustin Lightning Junior C team is Gunawage. So again, Lightning falling at the Numalagoa Arena 14-5. It's best of three. Game two is tonight on the road in Gunawage. And game three, if needed, will be on Monday. Again, that'll be in Gunawage. So that's Aquasaustin Lightning Junior C lacrosse. We also have the Aquasaustin Thunder resuming their playoff series this weekend on the home floor. So they will have game three at 7 o'clock on Friday night at the Otnawillagoa Arena for Aquasaustin Thunder Junior B. Game four if needed, Saturday night. Game five if needed, Sunday afternoon. So Aquasaustin Thunder lead that best of five first round playoff series 2-0. And as we mentioned, game three is set for this Friday night at Numalagoa Arena, Aquasaustin Thunder lacrosse. That'll do it for news and sports to the hour. Aquasaustin weather. Looks like we've got a 30% chance of showers and thunderstorms on the drive home this afternoon. Other than that, partly sunny through the day. We'll see a daytime high of 79 on Fahrenheit, 26 on Celsius. Showers and thunderstorms overnight. Some of the storms could produce heavy rainfall. Overnight low 59 or 15. Come Friday, showers and thunderstorms likely. We'll see a high reaching 74 or 23. Day one of the weekend, chance of showers in the morning. Other than that, sunshine all the way and a high reaching 79 on Fahrenheit, 26 on Celsius. And plenty of sun to go around on Sunday. And daytime high of 81 on Fahrenheit. And that turns around to 27 on Celsius. And then on Monday, again, beautiful sunshine. And starting off the week hot. And we're looking at 84 on Fahrenheit. That's 29 on Celsius in the sun on Monday. 97.3 CKON.
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0: 'cause I'm gonna have to ride it tonight. All my girls at the party, look at that body, shaking that thing like you never did see. Got a nice package, alright. Edit.
1: 4, 3, 2, 1.

Yep, 97.3 CKON. Good afternoon now, everyone. I believe we're in the afternoon now. I believe we are. Yes, we're in that classic lunchtime right here. It is the Untamed Child, Buck Wild. I am on the road, and I am over here in Cornwall. I'm right here at 45th Street in Cornwall, and I'm at the Agape Center. Everyone, how you doing, ladies? How are you? Nice to see you. Everyone having a great time and enjoying their time right here at the Agape Center. The Agape Center does so much for so many people. The Agape Center is a nonprofit organization, and it helps reduce the impact of poverty on people in our communities throughout our food bank. They have a food bank, and they have the soup kitchen. You know, it's sometimes living can be extremely hard, extremely tough, and the Agape Center is doing everything they can to make it a little easier for everyone. So please stop over here at the Agape Center. Come and see what's going on. They have a New For You going on today. It's New For You Thursday right here, and it's happening in from 9 a.m. until 7 p.m. over here at the Agape Center. We have barbecue going on. We have free hot dogs for everyone from 11:30 until 1:30. That's what's going on right here, 11:30 to 1:30. And that is going to be by the Kinsmen Club of Cornwall, Ontario. So thank you so much to the Kinsmen Club. They're out there right now barbecuing, getting the dogs going. They're having it just for you. The Agape Center, again, they do so much. We have the store right here. Of course, we have our soup kitchen as well. Put it all together for you. I was walking around the store here looking at some of the items, and it's absolutely amazing what they do have here. It's not like a very huge place, but they've got a little bit of everything. They've got something for everyone, absolutely. So stop into the Agape Center once again, 45th Street right here in Cornwall. Enjoying the day. Some of the items they have, now for the ladies out there, we have all kinds of things. We have shirts, we have tops, blouses. There's dresses here as well. All kinds of dresses too, formal and even like a summer dress type of thing. They have those here as well. They've got pants, slacks, and shorts for the ladies, and they even have shoes, all kinds of various shoes. I'm waving at my buddy Mel. There's Mel right there. How you doing, Mel? And you come on in, you say hello to Mel, she'll help you out as well. For the men out there, we have shirts, pants, shorts, ties, and shoes, and plus so much more. There's all kinds of things in between everything. Like they have hats as well, of course. You know, all kinds of good stuff, belts, everything. When it comes to our young people, our little ones, our young spirits right there, for both boys and girls, for the little girls there, we have dresses. We have sundresses here. They have shorts and T-shirts. They even have infant clothes and baby clothes here as well. And everything is in a beautiful condition, nice and clean, and they really do their best right here at the Agape Center. It's gorgeous and great condition. Like I say, nice and clean, fresh. It's all right here. Looking at some of the other things they have here at the Agape Center, we have purses, luggage, we have toys, beddings, linens, things like that. I was over there, I was looking at this beautiful, it's a crystal-covered pie dome. You know, you put your pie in this, like, you know, you got your little dish there, you have their whole pie holder, I guess you could say. They have a beautiful crystal one here, an absolutely beautiful shape, and again, for a fantastic price. Everyone that comes in today, you'll receive a $5 coupon that you can use toward any purchase of $10 or more. So you can do that. That's great. That's fantastic. That saves. Absolutely. It helps you out. It helps them out. And it saves you money. Absolutely awesome. We also have candle holders here, dining sets. If you're looking for a dining set, we have those here as well. We have all kinds of fantastic decor, wall decorations. We have mirrors. We have paintings. We have pictures. We have also the knickknacks. Those things are awesome. Knickknacks are great. All different kinds right here of all different styles and designs and materials. It is all happening. Are you looking for a dresser, something for the bedroom? They have that here too, a beautiful dresser with the mirror, nice gorgeous mirror that goes on top of it. Absolutely stunning. And they even have like a china hutch. You know how you have those things that you put your knickknacks on? You want to put the knickknacks on something? They have those here as well. It is the Agape Center right here, 45th Street right here in Cornwall. And again, it's a big day today. From 9 a.m. to 7 p.m., we're going to be open right here. CKON, we're going to be live here. It's about 1:30 or so. Shop local. Donate local. Feed local. It is all happening right here. Some of the things I was talking with Brenda a little while ago, Brenda DeRushy, and she's the community engagement coordinator, and she was telling me about some of the things they have going on right here at the Agape Center. Starting on this Monday, June 29th, they're going to have their Seniors Day. That's going to be happening this Monday starts, and it's going to be every Monday after that. They're putting that together. Seniors Day, if you're 65 or plus, you can receive a $5 coupon to be used right here
on the store for $10 or more. So if you get a $10 or more purchase, they're going to give you a $5 coupon to get $5 off that right away. Absolutely fantastic. Pauline Brown, I want to give her a shout out. She's the volunteer coordinator. She works for the store and the food bank, and she's doing a lot of fantastic work as well. Absolutely. When you come on in here, you go through the store, look at some of the fantastic items they have. When you come on up to the counter, you can say hello to Mel. Mel's doing great work. She's here helping out. And one of the things I noticed here, everybody's coming in. Everyone is coming in. Everyone is enjoying the day today. And some people are even asking how they can help, how you can maybe donate some time, or if you have some, you go around the house, you're looking around, there's some things no longer need, they're in really good shape. Over here at the Agape Center, they would love to have those to give out to other people for them to help them out as well. Keep in mind, sometimes if I go through my clothes, good God, I got mountains. I gotta go throw that stuff. I'll bring that stuff over to the Agape Center because somebody else could use that. Absolutely. It's all happening right here at the Agape Center, 45th Street, right here in Cornwall. Do want to say, again, a shout-out once more to Pauline Brown and Brenda Dureshi and, of course, our very own Mel right here at the table. Hello. How you doing? There's some people coming in and on their way out going to get a hot dog. Get a hot dog out there. Absolutely lunchtime out there. Once again, we got hot dogs going on from 11:30 till 1:30, and that is courtesy of the Kinsman Club right here in Cornwall, Ontario. So thank you guys so much. So more of the items that they do have out here, we have books. Aureen, so put this out there if you're listening. Reen, they have a rocket lava lamp. They have a rocket lava lamp, Reen. We need that for the studio. You know we do. A rocket lava lamp, just name some things. They have the kitchenware, pots and pans. They have the picture frames. You got pictures at the house. Everyone go through them. There's some frames for them. They have beautiful picture frames right here at the Agape Center, as well as games and puzzles, table games and everything, family night, game night. This is the place to be right here at the Agape Center. Stopping over and see what they do have. Fantastic stuff. They have toys as well. They have barbecue utensils. Like I say, I got the Kinsmen right out front here, and they're doing a fantastic job with the barbecue. Well, if you need some barbecue utensils, right here at the Agape Center, they even have phone cases. All in extremely good shape. Some of them even new. They got a lot of new materials here as well, right here at the Agape Center. Stop over, say hello. We would love to see you. If you've been to the Agape Center before, you already know what we're all about. If you haven't been here before, stop in. You'll be very, very surprised, very, very impressed. Everyone is well taken care of. Everyone is friendly. Everyone is enjoying the day today. Absolutely beautiful. You got some time. Stop over at the Agape Center today. Once again, they're going on until 7 p.m. today for the new For You Thursday that's happening, and they're doing all kinds of great things for you. Shop local. Donate local. Feed local. It's all happening right here at the Agape Center. Want to give a shout out to the Cardinal Wholesale Meats. Now we'll go for you guys who work with the Agape Center. Betty Bakery, Betty Bread, all the Betty Bread products. They work with the Agape Center as well. And then, of course, the Kinsman Club right here of Cornwall, Ontario, doing a fantastic job. Thank you guys so, so much. Again, walking through here, a lot of fantastic stuff here. We have the store. We have the soup kitchen. We have it all going on at the Agape Center. I'm the Untamed Child, Buck Wild here. I'm going to be here until about 1:30 or so. So please stop over and say hello. I'd like to say hello to you. I'd love to see you guys come on in here and get some fantastic merchandise that they do have here at the Agape Center. Help out. It's all about community. Everyone's enjoying it. I got a young lady right here. She's handing out your $5 coupons. When you come in today, you automatically get a $5 coupon. That's $5 off any purchase of $10 or more. You get that just for walking in the door. They're putting that together. So we do appreciate it. Absolutely. I'm going to send it back to the studio. My man, Kevin, taking great care of you right here for your lunchtime, of course. He's going to be with us for the Groovy Midday Show. Thank you so much, Kevin. Very much appreciated. I'll be back on the air in just a little bit, and maybe I'll have a guest. Going to try and get a guest on the air. That's going to be fantastic. It's the Untamed Child Buck Wild for 97.3 CKNW right here at the Agape Center, 45th Street, Cornwall.

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Here's forecast for Apuzesta and the surrounding areas for today. Mostly cloudy with a chance of showers and thunderstorms, mainly this afternoon, with a high near 79 Fahrenheit or 26 Celsius. Tonight, showers and thunderstorms before 3 a.m. Some of those storms could produce some heavy rainfall, low around 59 Fahrenheit or 15 Celsius. Showers and thunderstorms for tomorrow with a high near 74 Fahrenheit, 24 Celsius. Tomorrow night, mostly cloudy with scattered showers, and some of those showers could produce heavy rain at times, low around 59 Fahrenheit or 15 Celsius. And looking ahead to Saturday, a chance of morning showers becoming mostly sunny with a high near 79 Fahrenheit or 26 Celsius. It is 12:32 and currently 75 Fahrenheit, 24 Celsius. 96.

0: back lately?
1: I haven't really talked to him, but he looks pretty down.
2: He looks pretty down.
0: Yeah, well, maybe we should cheer him up then.
1: What do you suppose we should do?
0: Well,

0: Michelle, come here, come here, come here.
1: Wow, look at her.
0: I know.
1: I've never seen Sharon look so bad before.
0: I did once before, but this is pretty bad.
1: Yeah, what do you think she got up to last night?

0: Well, good day, everyone. It is the Untamed Child, Buck Wild, right here. And like I say, I am on the road and enjoying the day today. Today is an absolutely amazing day. It's a great day. And I am over here at the Agape Center right here in Cornwall, located at 45th Street, Cornwall. Not 45, 45th Street, Cornwall, right here at the Agape Center. We have the New For You Thursday going on. It's a great day today, and they're going to be open until 7 p.m. Have you eaten? Have you had anything to eat yet? Don't worry about that. Stop over here today up until 1:30. They're going to be doing free hot dogs out front, which is awesome, and that's courtesy of the Kinsmen Club right here in Cornwall. So thank you guys so much. The Agape Center right here, they do incredible work, amazing work, and it's to help out so many people. I mean, tough times. Times can be very hard. Times can be tough. Times can be trying. And you know what? When you, sometimes if you can't get anything to eat, or you just can't get something decent to wear or whatever, it can even impact that as well. Well, today I have a guest on here, absolutely wonderful. I've spent a little time with her, and she is fantastic. It's Lisa Dupre right here. Lisa Dupre is the executive director right here at the Agape Center. Lisa, welcome to the show.
1: Hi, Buck. Thanks for having me.
0: You are more than welcome, and I want to say this. Lisa is here on her day off. What?
1: It is my day off, but I'm happy to be here.
0: Yeah, it was so adorable. She was so sweet. She came in. She comes running in. And I'm like, how? She looked at me, and she just kind of looked a little off-put kind of way. And I said, hi, I'm Buck Wild with CKY. And she's like, I heard CKY was going to be here. You're not Reen? I'm like, no, I'm not Reen. I'm so sorry. But if it helps, Reen and I have the same earlobes. So I think we're related.
1: Great.
0: So there so there you go right there. So, of course, right here, being the executive director right here at the Agape Center, can you do me a favor? Can you please, how long has it been around? And how did it get started? Were you around at that time, or is this something new for you here?
1: No, so the Agape started in 1971.
0: Oh,
1: and
0: wow.
1: It started in somebody's garage, giving out food and clothing to people that were in need.
0: Okay.
1: And it just continued to grow from there. And I've been here since November of 2019.
0: Oh, okay. So we got about almost 7 years in.
1: Yes.
0: Wow.
1: So I started just before COVID.
0: Okay. What a time.
1: Yeah. So I'm not accustomed to what normal is. The mm-hmm. numbers have continued to grow since I started. When I started, we served about 1,200 people a month in our food bank.
0: Okay.
1: And now some months we're at 4,000.
0: That's incredible. And that's work that is so well needed and well appreciated. So Nyawa Goa, thank you very much for that. What got you involved with the Agape Center?
1: I used to sit on the board,
0: okay.
1: And I've always worked in social services, but I joined the board in 2016,
0: mm-hmm.
1: and when there's a change in executive director, I resigned from the board and became the executive director.
0: And here you are today talking to me.
1: Yeah, I love it. It's you know, it's something that's really needed in our community, and you know, we manage to meet the needs every day.
0: Well, I want to go over some of those numbers right here, just for the month. I got these from Brenda right here, and just for the month of June, we are looking at, for the visitors to the community market, we have 1,222 thus far. For the community kitchen meals, that's a survey here, we have a community kitchen here at the Agape Center, 2,648 meals served right here at the community, community kitchen. We also have the individuals served. 2,936 individuals already taken care of, already served, and 1,020 of them were children.
1: That's right.
0: That's amazing. And then, we have new visitors, of course. We have 100 new visitors already. Now, this right here, talk a little bit about these numbers, if you can. Like, you know, of course, when the Agape Center first started, all through the years and everything, how much it's changed, how much attention that has received, how many visitors come in. Want to talk a little bit about those changes and some of the visitors coming in?
1: Yeah, so it's really evolved over, you know, the last, you know, few decades as the need grows, you know, services expand. The community kitchen has really expanded. You know, like you said, we've served, you know, some months we're at 3,000 meals that we serve. And I believe last year we were around 39,000 meals that we served in the kitchen.
0: For the year?
1: Yep.
0: Wow.
1: And part of our community kitchen is we have a program called Kids Community Kitchen.
0: Okay, yep.
1: So we're open each morning for kids to come in for breakfast before school. And our chef packs them a lunch for school as well. And because the need is so high, this year we're going to stay open throughout the summer. So kids can still come in and have breakfast, and they can take a lunch home for school.
0: It's when you mention those kind of numbers, and of course, you know, talking about the children and things like that, it's like it's so necessary for the Agape Center to be there. It's one of these programs where, like, you wish a program like this, like, literally, they have to exist in a way.
1: That's right.
0: But at the same time, it really does amplify one's humanity. And I think it can really show that in the community. And not just that, but make that humanity aware, put that awareness in the community.
1: Absolutely. Well, ideally, we should be working ourselves out of a job,
0: mm-hmm.
1: but we're going in the wrong direction. I mean, I think, you know, communities are always going to need, you know, some sort of relief for people dealing with food insecurity. But right now, more often than not, we are the grocery store for people. So what we distribute is 5 to 7 days worth of food. And for a lot of families, that is not enough. And now we have working families coming in that, you know, it's a two-income family. And it doesn't meet their needs, their two incomes. By the time they pay, you know, sometimes $1,800 in rent and, you know.
0: Right. It's the cost of living.
1: So many people are deciding, are they going to pay their rent? Are they going to pay their electric bill? Are they going to buy groceries? So people depending on us, you know, it's a huge need in our community right now.
0: Now, right there, when you're looking at, like, the cost of living and how much it's amplified, you know, like you just mentioned, $1,800 for rent.
1: Yep.
0: Absolutely incredible. It's staggering for so many people. What, for out there, our listeners out there, okay, our listeners out there, we have the Kids Community Kitchen, of course. We have the Community Kitchen. We have the Food Bank. Can you talk a little bit about volunteer and donations?
1: Yeah, so because we're nonprofit, so we receive no form of municipal, provincial, or federal funding. We raise all our own dollars. So the New For You Thrift Shop is our main source of revenue. And we have a fabulous community that supports us with donations and volunteer hours and stock for our store. Everything comes directly from the community. And we are big fundraisers in the community. We have two big events every year. And so we, you know, manage to meet the needs, you know, thanks to our community.
0: That actually leads me to my next question. You mentioned how you have to do your own fundraising. You have two events each year. What time, when during the year do those happen, and what are those events, if you could?
1: So we have our Gala of Hope, our Night of Hope Gala, sorry, that is in January of each year, and we have a golf tournament that is in June of each year. So those are our two big events.
0: Mm-hmm. So every 6 months, that's kind of like the big time.
1: It's You'll hear from us every 6 months.
0: Take care. All the best. Thank you for stopping. Thank you for shopping. Absolutely. And like we say right here very quickly, my guest, Lisa Dupre, right here, the executive director, we're going to shop local. We're going to donate local. We're going to feed local.
1: Absolutely.
0: We're going to do everything that we can. Now, I was walking around, like I said, I was looking through some of the items that you have here. One thing I noticed, and it's nothing against any other place. How you doing, guys? It's nothing against any other place or whatever, but I'm looking around and everything is in fantastic shape. Everything is very clean. Everything is very, it's very top-notch. And in some cases, it's still brand new. It still has tags on them.
1: Yeah. Oh, yeah. We get great donations from the community. And the ladies that work in the store and volunteer in the store, they are top-notch. You won't find a better team than these ladies. Like, our store is spotless. And, you know, we love getting new visitors mm-hmm. and new shoppers, which is part of why we invited you guys here today.
0: I appreciate that. We love being here. I do want to give a shout-out. Of course, I got Rosalie right there. Hello, Rosalie. She's out there. And if you come in today, it's happening where you come on in, you get a $5 coupon. That's going to be a $5 off a purchase of $10 or more. So already, you're already a winner. Absolutely. Rosalie can help you out with that. I have Mel right there at the front counter, of course. And I tell you what, you want to tell us a little bit about your staff and maybe give us some shout-outs? Tell us about your staff a little bit. Because, first of all, this lady is here on her day off. First and foremost, and as soon as I mentioned, tell me about your staff, A smile came over her. She is beaming. Anybody that knows me knows that I do have kind of a tan. I'm even more tan now because of the beaming this lady is doing about her staff.
1: Yeah, we have the best team in our community. They are second to none. I mean, I may be the executive director, but I can't do anything without my team. And they are supportive, and they, you know, are dedicated to feeding our community. And I'm just, you know, really blessed to have them helping me every day.
0: Well, I've said hello to a few of them. They've been nothing but delightful, with a capital D. And it doesn't matter how, I'll tell you right now, it doesn't matter. Luckily today we have beautiful weather. But I don't care what's going on outside. You come on in here, they're smiling, they're helping. That's another thing, too. I notice people coming in, they come up there, they're right there to take care of them, let you know, how can we help you? What would you like? What are you looking for? Okay, let us know how we can help. And they're just all smiling. And that makes such a big deal. So it's not even about the services you provide. It's about the smiles and the attitude that your staff has and the approach they have, because that does make a difference for people.
1: Absolutely.
0: That is very important.
1: And we want people to feel welcome when they come to the door and ask for help. And, I mean, I always put myself in that situation, you know, how I would want to be greeted if I was reaching out for help, which is hard for a lot of people. So we make them feel welcome, and, you know, there's no shame in asking for help, and, you know, we're here for that every day.
0: Absolutely. Fantastic. Very quickly, hey, Jamie, very quickly, I want to talk about your prize board. We got a prize board over here. This is fantastic. The prize board, you come on in. If you, it doesn't matter how much you spend today. You can buy the minimum. Doesn't matter. Come on in here. And we have a prize board. The prize board is you're going to pull the paper and win a prize, which is fantastic. So come on in here. We have that going on. Now, that's just for today.
1: That's right.
0: The prize board is just for today. However, you guys have the Wheel of Wow. We're going to call it the Wheel of Wow right here. And you know what? If you take the first letters, Wheel of Wow, it spells wow. See what I did?
1: That's right.
0: See what I did, Lisa?
1: You're very witty.
0: So, like, you're in. And they got the Wheel of Wow going on. So when you come on in, buy something, you can spin that Wheel of Wow, and you can win some discounts and things like that as well.
1: Yep,
0: some even
1: right.
0: more off your purchase. So, again, you have all kinds of fantastic things going on. And it is we're talking about how you shop local, you feed local, you donate local.
1: That's right.
0: Because it's all about community. It really, really is.
1: That's right. And we try to give back to our community as well, because they support us every day and whatever we're doing. And so, you know, anything that we're purchasing, it's in this community. I don't purchase outside of the community. I try to support local and support small businesses. And like today, Cardinal Meats,
0: yep.
1: You know, all the hot dogs came from Cardinal Meats. Betty Bread, our local distributor, Mike Sampson, is beyond wonderful what he does for us.
0: Hello, Mike.
1: And our Kinsmen Club are
0: yep.
1: here volunteering their
0: Cooking
1: time
0: away.
1: Today so that my staff can schmooze with all our new visitors. And so it's always a community effort, which I think is really cool.
0: Well, I will say this. Hey, everybody, how you doing? I will say this. If anybody out there is listening, you're a little... You need some schmooze? Come on in here and schmooze. They can do that right here at the Agape Center, just like everyone else. It's absolutely amazing. So we have the prize board going on. We have your Wheel of Wow that happens after today for the regular days. Today we're open till 7 p.m. today. Now, again, I do want to give just a reminder, everyone, get it in your calendars. Of course, in January and in June, they have two large events. We have the gala coming up in January, and then we have, of course, our golf tournament in June.
1: Yeah.
0: So, and these are two large events that the Agape Center puts together because they're a nonprofit organization, and they do all their own fundraising. They appreciate all the donations. Thank you guys so much.
1: We sure do.
0: Talking very quickly about the food bank. Now, the food bank, is it just dried goods? Do you have, refrigerators and stuff for, say, vegetables and things like that that people may want to bring in?
1: Oh, absolutely. So our food bank, well, we call it our community market.
0: Okay.
1: So that, you know, it's more of a normal shopping experience. When people come in, they get to come in and choose their own items.
0: Okay.
1: So we have, non-perishables. We have fruits, veggies, meat, dairy products, just like a regular grocery store. So they come in and they choose their own items. They shop with a volunteer. and they end up with about 5 to 7 days worth of food.
0: Oh, okay. Excellent, excellent, yeah. Excellent. Once again, Lisa Dupre, thank you so much for coming on the air. We really do appreciate it. The work you do here is absolutely fantastic. Your staff have been absolutely incredible. And again, just looking at some of the items that you have, they're absolutely fantastic. I walked through here a couple of times, and every time I saw something new.
1: Oh, I know. Well, my office is upstairs, and the windows overlook here, so I shop upstairs.
0: You shop from upstairs. That's great. It's amazing. My God, what a source of power. Yeah. Something comes in. She just looks out of her window down upon us and just makes a phone call. Mel, can you please grab that hat?
1: We all follow the rules.
0: Okay.
1: Everything is here for the customers first.
0: There you go, right there. So that was actually wonderful. We just had one of our visitors, one of our customers. They came in. They got some fantastic items. They're on their way out. They're smiling. And just before they walked out the door, they looked over at Lisa and said, "You do very good, Lisa." So there you go right there. And, my God, the accolades. That's got to be worth
1: its weight. It's not about the accolades.
0: It's not about that. Right.
1: Making sure that, you know, everybody has what they need. And, you know, and we do a lot of extras as well.
0: Yes.
1: In addition to the community market and the community kitchen. We give free haircuts twice a year.
0: Okay. When does that happen?
1: We just had it June 1st.
0: Okay.
1: And we provided 88, I believe, free haircuts for people.
0: And you do that twice a year?
1: And then we'll do it again in December.
0: Okay.
1: So before summer and before Christmas.
0: Uh-huh.
1: Everybody gets a fresh look and sprucing up. And, yeah, so that's a partnership that we have with First Choice Haircutters. And they are absolutely phenomenal. And this is our third year doing that.
0: Okay.
1: Yeah. We have ID clinics for people. So we partner with Service Ontario and Service Canada. And we provide a free clinic for people to come in and get birth certificates, health cards, different things like that, birth certificates. We have two children's events at Christmas. We give away... gifts for children to give to their parents. They come in and shop for stuff, and that's thanks to our Kinsmen Club of Cornwall as well. We have a back-to-school giveaway every summer.
0: Okay.
1: Backpacks full of school supplies for kids.
0: Oh, like a pack-to-pack. A pack-to-backpack.
1: Yeah.
0: Nice.
1: Yep.
0: I like that.
1: Yeah, and we have a kibble cupboard so people can access free pet food. We have a community shower program for
0: mm-hmm.
1: people
0: oh,
1: to
0: okay.
1: use. So it's, you know, it's a lot about the extras. It's not just food.
0: Well, it's interesting because you have, like, we have the wonderful store here. Again, you have, the community kitchen. We have the community market as well. We also have the children's kids community kitchen as well.
1: Mm-hmm.
0: So on top of those things, if you look like in between all that stuff that people need, those type of necessities that we need, you actually have a whole...
1: Yeah.
0: You'll have a whole conglomerate of all these other activities, all these other programs that are through the Agape Center. So thank you so, so much.
1: You're welcome.
0: And thank you for taking the time to be with us.
1: My
0: Absolutely.
1: Pleasure.
0: And you know what, again, like you said, it's not about the accolades. It's nice to get them, but it's not about that. Totally understand that. And to your staff, they've been absolutely incredible. So I'm going to let everyone know out there, if you're out there listening, stop over here. 45th Street, right here in Cornwall. It's the Agape Center. We're making it all happen, and we're doing it all for you. We have the New For You Thursday going on. They're going to be open till 7 p.m. today. We have the hot dogs going from up till 1:30, and those are from the Kinsmen Club of Cornwall. Thank you guys so much. The Cardinal Whole Meats, thank you so much. Nyawagoa, Betty Bread, Betty Bakery, thank you so much as well. And, of course, the Agape Center making it happen for so many people. So important. Bringing people together, being definite strength in a community. And sometimes it's like an unsung hero type of thing. And the Agape Center is like the sun on a cloudy day. You may not see them, but they're there.
1: They're always here.
0: Very quickly, do you have any closing comments, anything you'd like to say?
1: We appreciate the support. We're glad you guys could join us today. And our community partners outside have made all this possible. And, of course, my great staff that always pulls things together. And, so we just hope to increase our profile in the community for our store and get more shoppers because, like I said, this is our main source of revenue. So every dollar that comes into this store goes directly over into the food bank and the kitchen to feed people in need.
0: Excellent, excellent. A quick question for you before you go. You have all these different programs that you do throughout the year, different type of programs that are that go to service the community besides the clothing and the feeding. Where can people see this information?
1: On our website,
0: okay.
1: Just www.agapecenter.ca. And we also have a Facebook page that has a huge following. So anything that we do is definitely on our Facebook page.
0: Okay.
1: Yeah.
0: Excellent, excellent. Once again, my guest, Lisa Dupre, thank you so much for being here. Lisa Dupre is the executive director right here at the Agape Center and doing amazing work, amazing staff. I'm the Untamed Child Buck Wild for 97.3 CKN. We're going to send it back to CKN Studios. My man, Kevin, taking care of the day for you. Thank you so much, Kevin. Thank you so much, Tracy, for getting us on the air. Very much appreciated. I'll be back on in just a little bit. It's the Untamed Child, Buck Wild, and Lisa Dupre from the Agape Center, 40 5th Street, Cornwall.
2: Here's forecast for Aquasasta and the surrounding area for today. Mostly cloudy with a high near 79 Fahrenheit. That is 26 Celsius. Tonight, showers and thunderstorms. Some of those storms could produce some heavy rainfall, low around 59 Fahrenheit or 15 Celsius. Tomorrow, showers and thunderstorms continue with a high near 74 Fahrenheit, 24 Celsius. Tomorrow night, mostly cloudy with scattered showers. The rain could be pretty heavy at times, with a low around 59 Fahrenheit or 15 Celsius. And then for Saturday, a chance of morning showers becoming mostly sunny in the afternoon, high near 79 Fahrenheit or 26 Celsius. And at 1:04, it is currently 75 Fahrenheit, 24 Celsius.

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97.3 CKYNH, your live and local station from the heart of Aquasusta, and that is Alex Warren with a Fever Dream. It is a 1:17, and some announcements to pass along to you regarding graduation ceremonies for tomorrow. Salmon River graduation will be moved indoors tomorrow at 6:30 p.m. The time did not change, so 6:30 tomorrow, but it will be moved indoors due to inclement weather. Also, the Messina graduation will be on Saturday, June 27th at 8:45 p.m. on the turf at Messina Central High School. The forecast will make it impossible for the safety for everyone on Friday, so the school has decided to move the date to their rain date, which is on Saturday. So graduation rehearsal will be at 4 p.m. on Saturday, the 27th, and that is Messina Central High School students and Salmon River Central School. Their high school graduation has been moved to indoors tomorrow, 6:30 p.m., and that is for Salmon River graduation tomorrow due to inclement weather. 1:18. Good afternoon to you. I'm Kevin, hanging out with you here on the Groovy Midday Show. Yes, that's exactly how I feel. It is Whitney Houston right now with I Want to Dance with Somebody. It's your live and local station from the heart of Aquasusta. We are 97.3 CKON.

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11: CKOA. Good afternoon, everyone. It is the Untamed Child Buck Wild for 97.3 CKON, and I am hanging over here at the Agape Center in Cornwall. 40, 5th Street right here in Cornwall and enjoying the day. A lot of people coming in, a lot of people doing some shopping, a lot of people, first-timers coming in here as well. We appreciate that so much. Over at the Agape Center, they've got it all going on. Today is the New For You Thursday happening. They're going to be open until 7 p.m. They got the free hot dogs. They're going to be out there for a little while longer, going until about 1:30. So if you haven't received a hot dog yet, come on over here and get your hot dog. They got them going on. The hot dogs are they're provided by the Cardinal Whole Meats. So thank you so much to Cardinal Whole Meats for providing the hot dogs. And then we have the Kinsman Club right here of Cornwall. They're out there grilling them up. We also have Betty Bread, a Betty Bread Corporation, Betty Bread Bakery, I guess you could say, baking goods. They put the hot dog buns together for us. So thank you guys so much. Making it a day to remember. Everything is going on very, very well, man. We're enjoying it. Shop local, donate local, feed local. All customers, when you come on in here, receive a $5 coupon that you can use toward your purchase of $10 or more. You got to love that right here. Some of the fantastic items they have stuff for ladies, they have stuff for men, they have stuff for the children right here. We've got pants, tops, blouses, dresses, all kinds of good stuff. We have shorts, of course, ties, just to name a few. When it comes to the little ones right there, they have the summer dresses and the summer shorts going on. We have hats, we have glasses, sunglasses, all kinds of things right here at the Agape Center. Baby clothes. We even got clothes for infants and things like that. All right here at the Agape Center. Shoes, got them. Pants, slacks, and shorts, yep, got them. We are covered. Stop in today to the Agape Center. The Agape Center is a nonprofit organization right here. They are nonprofit, and that helps. The organization helps reduce the impact of poverty on people in our community through their food bank and their soup kitchens that they got going on. A little while ago, very great. We had a great time, great conversation. I had Lisa Dupre with us, and she's the executive director right here at the Agape Center. And she was talking with us, and she had so much, just a lot of great information. She's a fantastic lady with a fantastic staff here as well. They do have that Kids Community Kitchen going on, and they do have their community market that's happening along with their community kitchen. And again, these are all necessary things, especially in the world we live in today. Everything costs so much. And here at the Agape Center, they're trying to help out the best that they can, absolutely. And they're a nonprofit, so they have fantastic they have fundraisers that they have to do. They have to bring up all the funds their own. They have a gala that happens in January, and then they have a golf tournament that happens in the month of June. And these are the two big events that help them get some funding so they can help everyone else in the community. It is a fantastic. It's a joint effort with her staff and the community as well. So Niawa Goa, thank you to the community of Cornwall who put in their donations, who bring in the food donations, the clothing donations. And looking at all the material here, all the items, absolutely in fantastic shape. Very clean, very well put together. They don't have like any damaged things like that. It's all absolutely in top-notch shape. And some of it still has a price tag still on it. It does happen. I know in my closet I got a couple of shirts with some price tags on it, so I have not worn it yet. That's okay. Bring it on down here to the Gap Center. They'll be glad to take that for you and to get it out to the community. Absolutely. During June and December, they have the free haircuts going on. You can also see all their other activities and go to www.agapecenter.ca and see all the fantastic events they have going on, how they're helping the community, the fantastic numbers there. The numbers are absolutely amazing on the things they've done just for the month of June itself. Right here for this little month of June, they've already had some big numbers. 1,222 visits to the community market. 2,648 community kitchen meals served. That's just for this month of June. 2,936 individuals served, and 1,020 of them are children. So, you know, we all need help, absolutely, and we can help. We need help, and we can help. It's absolutely amazing. With 100 new visitors just for the month of June. The Agape Center right here, 40 Fifth Street in Cornwall. They've got it all going on. So stop in today. There's a good one. We have a prize board. You do any purchase, it doesn't have to be a big purchase. Come on in, make any purchase. You get to go on the prize board. You're going to pull a paper off there off that prize board, and you can win some fantastic savings right there as well. Now, that's just for today. After that, they have the Wheel of Wow. Tell me about it, Mel. and I get laughed at. Thank you, Mel. That was awesome. And so, yes, we have the Wheel of Wow, which is fantastic. And by the way, they're all adorable. They're all fantastic. They're Brenda, Mel. They're absolutely beautiful here. And the Wheel of Wow, you come on in, you make a purchase. Now, this is not going on today. They have that special prize board today, but the Wheel of Wow is their daily one right here. Come on in, spin the wheel, get some more savings. 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That's how they do it here. We have linens. We have books. We have shelving. We have pots and pans. We have a dishware, diningware. And if I'm not mistaken, I'm looking over here right now. It looks like Corningware. I actually remember Corningware from like the 70s. But this looks like newer stuff right here. It looks very, very nice. The Corningware. All of our parents had it. Yep. It lasts forever. It's something you can hand down to your great-great-great-grandkids, man, that Corningware. But they have fantastic items here. Fantastic knickknacks, absolutely. The wall decor. Now, that's just in the store right here. Stop into the store. There's their main purchase of the store is like their main supply for income that they have right here. And then, again, those several events that they have throughout the year as well, those two big ones. The Gala right there, the Gala right there in January, and, of course, the golf tournament in June. Visit www.agapecenter.ca, and you can see everything that is going on with the Agape Center. It's been absolutely fantastic here. We're enjoying our day. Stop in real quick. They might have a couple of hot dogs left. And again, I want to throw a now ago, a big thank you. The Agape Center wants to send a big thank you out to Cardinal Wholesale Meats, Betty Bread Products, and Kinsman Cornwall, the Kinsman Club of Cornwall, Ontario. Thank you guys so, so much. They do appreciate it. And to all of the people that visited today, come on in, stop in. If you haven't been here yet, stop in and say hello. The ladies would love to see you, and they want to take good care of you. Absolutely. Come on in. You'll be very impressed. Walking around, I was impressed. By the way, I bought this. I got this thing right here. I saw this. Anybody that listens to CK1, you know I love sharks. I found it's like a shark, like the neck thing you put around your neck when you're sleeping, like the shark pillow neck. I found it. I came over here, and Lisa's like, what are you doing with that? I said, Lisa, I'm buying this. I'm buying this. But to show respect, I didn't wear it during the interview with Lisa because I wanted to be proper about it. And again, she was just absolutely awesome. So everyone that's visited thus far, thank you so, so much. I'm very much appreciated. And again, we're going to be here until 7 p.m. I'm going to be out of here in just a few. Thank you guys so much for tuning in here to 97.3 CKON, your live and local station. So I'm going to be ducking out of here, my final broadcast, and it's been absolutely incredible. A fantastic day, and it's still happening. Come on in. Get a $5 coupon just for walking through the door. Use that $5 coupon on a purchase of $10 or more. That's all you have to do. PNS, plain and simple. Fantastic merchandise, a fantastic cause. And again, keep in mind, we have the community market. You definitely want to check out that community market. It's got dry goods. It has meats. It has produce. And again, Niawa Goa, thank you to the community for all the wonderful donations. It means the absolute world. Because a donation, it could be like a small donation from you, could have a large meaning for someone else. It may be a little for you, but it's going to be big for somebody else, and that's absolutely important. That is community, and they're doing it right here at the Agape Center. Once again, 45th Street, right here in Cornwall. So for all the staff right here, I got Mel, I got Rosalie, I have Brenda right here, of course. Thank you guys so much for having us right here, 97.3 CKON, and stop in and say hello to everyone coming in. I still got some more people coming in. Everyone is still coming in. And you get your $5 coupon right there. There's Mel. She's handing out that $5 coupon. And again, you can use that $5 coupon today for a purchase of $10 or more. Absolutely. So come on in. Enjoy yourselves. There's the Agape Center right here in Cornwall doing amazing work, making an amazing difference. Absolutely. I'm going to send it back to CKON Studios. Kevin, thank you so much. Tracy out there as well, thank you so much for getting me on the air. It is the Untamed Child Buckwild.

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And now you're doing them with her. Remember all the things that you and I did first? 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
2: 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Only the check, all of what the Takata dentist has. Sooner or only Jurum Carretti. 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Oh, I think it's a daily figure. I can ask you.
4: I get rid of you there. 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
6: 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How do you show your dog?
2: Roger Tarbo. Roger Tarbo,
6: Yeah, yeah, I forgot what the technique was. 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

0: thing is, was you know, very, you know, not the Lajak, it was over. Then you can add, you know, the Nena, you know, that's the net was a carry off there. Oh, but it is, I don't stop what you're putting in there.
1: I'm going to go to the house.

0: Claudio on her. So then I go on to get all of what the gun the old such then they go to a joy us you go when you duck it'll be going your water and see where you were. Why the one did you kill on Gani? I eat you got when you want. Why the one you got? There was only kin out when you want. Okay, that's what you want. Yeah, can only go and die in your king where and then he and then you go, yeah, what you hire? So I care what you hire, Jackie, Jackie, that you said stone water. And then you go and tell her, what you hire, you never saw any walk. And then you go, that you walk out of your hog, you go.
1: I was a hardy. The John Hawadi does the Hunka, the girls are easy to get out of not to know the other one. The other one not to know the little Zadi and a cock saddle. That cost a no hardy, they will go out to teach in the desert such a canadi house and that's got nearer Hunka to get a girl. Hey, what did you do? Carisha never took a little bit from the other one. Or I thought I would take what I did to slender it on the moon and get it changed to say, I would not go on. And give it to the oil doors, quiet Kadash. Because we don't know that it's not cheap when you get no good good job or not on the armor. And you know what cost to get a hundred dollars to know what does it take in a stay out and go in the way we scour and dig it in Sweden, road over in Oquago. Or not going to want it here. It could you know not going to go outside now that you know what to do, show ya, get it all a kick of cancer. Does not suddenly get you can do it. だって、ピッチ世界に行ったんだから、リターンの時の番組さえ芸人番のやってるかい。というふうなおる。ついてたで行けるに、12時、だって、こんなに入って、それが次は、よし、かわいらのは、じゃあ、じゃあ、俺じゃ使うと。お金、こんなに手が、ペン。俺のコラボって言って、それを20年だな。虫へ通る。じゃなきゃ、あげられてるって言うと。
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0: For this afternoon, mostly cloudy with a high near 79 Fahrenheit or 26 Celsius. Tonight, showers and thunderstorms. Some of those storms could produce some heavy rainfall. Lower around 59 Fahrenheit or 15 Celsius. Showers and thunderstorms for tomorrow with a high near 74 Fahrenheit or 24 Celsius. Tomorrow night, mostly cloudy with scattered showers. The rain could be heavy at times with a low around 59 Fahrenheit or 15 Celsius. Looking at it Saturday, a chance of morning showers becoming mostly sunny with a high near 79 Fahrenheit or 26 Celsius. It is 3:02 and it's currently 78 Fahrenheit. That is 26 Celsius.
1: 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Stop by and see Buck Wild, the Untamed Child, at Interior today. He'll be there on Friday, 1 to 3, and on Saturday from noon to 2. 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He'll have all the deals for you. 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And then, late Friday afternoon, 97.3 CKON will be broadcasting live from the biggest boat sale of the year at Leisure Days Cornwall, 17339 Cornwall Center Road. 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

97.3 CKWN, it's your live and local station from the heart of Aquasustan. That is Post Malone with Blake Shelton, and that is Pour Me a Drink. Also, Kane Brown before that with Woman. It's 3:12. Good afternoon. I'm Kevin, hanging out with you here. Hot Squeeze, Sago, how you doing? Want to remind you that the St. Regis Mohawk Tribe Agriculture Program is having a pest management and planting workshop going on this afternoon. That starts at 4:30 p.m. until 6:30 p.m. If you want more information, you can call Emma Phillips at 518-358-5937. Music on the way from Diamond Rio, Gary Allen, and Jason Aldean, all coming up here. And right now it's Taylor Swift. Here's You Belong With Me, 97.3 CKON.

0: It is your live and local station, 97.3 CKON. That is Luke Bryan with Country, and she knows it. Also, Toby Keith before that with How Do You Like Me Now? It's 3:22. 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

0: weather. Here's your forecast for Alcazusta and the surrounding areas for today. For tonight, showers and thunderstorms. Some of those storms could produce some heavy rainfall. Low around 59 Fahrenheit or 15 Celsius. Tomorrow, showers and thunderstorms. High near 74 Fahrenheit or 24 Celsius. Tomorrow night, mostly cloudy with scattered showers. And those rain showers could be heavy at times. Low around 59 Fahrenheit or 15 Celsius. And then for Saturday, a chance of morning showers becoming mostly sunny with a high near 79 Fahrenheit or 26 Celsius. It's going to be really hot on Sunday. Sunny with a high near 81 Fahrenheit. That is 27 Celsius. It is 3:31 and it's currently 78 Fahrenheit. That is 26 Celsius. I'd like to let you know there's some office space available that is now available for rent at 28 Frank Benedict Memorial Lane, Cornwall Island. This is open. Space spans 2,100 square feet. It includes bathrooms, parking, kitchenette, etc. Located in the convenient area close to Jigonosade, and this office is ideal for startups, professionals, small teams. If you're interested, contact PJ Burns at 518-521-8479 to arrange a viewing or request further details. Serious or inquiries only. 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
1: 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And then, late Friday afternoon, 97.3 CKON will be broadcasting live from the biggest boat sale of the year at Leisure Days Cornwall, 17339 Cornwall Center Road. 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We'll be broadcasting from 4 to 6 p.m. at Leisure Days Cornwall, 17339 Cornwall Center Road. So be sure to stop by and see us sometime this weekend. 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

0: time zone am I on? What country am I in?
1: It doesn't matter. It's 5 o'clock somewhere.
0: It's always on 5 in Margaritaville, come to think of it.
1: Yeah, I heard that.
0: You've been there, haven't you?
1: Yes, sir.
0: I've seen your boat there.
1: I've been to Margaritaville a few times.
0: All right. Well, that's good.
1: Stumble my way back.
0: Okay. Well, just want to make sure you can keep it between the navigational beacons.
1: We're in the movies. I got it.
0: All right. Well, it's 5 o'clock. Let's go somewhere.
1: I'm ready. Crank it up.
0: Let's get out of here.
1: I'm gone.

97.3 CKOA, your live and local station, and that is George Burge featuring Luke Bryan, and that is Ride, Ride, Ride. Also, Alan Jackson, Jimmy Buffett before that with It's 5 O'Clock Somewhere, 3:40. Good afternoon to you. I'm Kevin here reminding you that the Messina Central High School graduation tomorrow is at 8:45. Oh, sorry, not tomorrow. That graduation tomorrow has been rescheduled to Saturday, June 27th at 8:45. That's Messina Central High School's graduation has been rescheduled to Saturday, June 27th because of the inclement weather we're expecting tomorrow. The graduation rehearsal will be at 4 p.m. on Saturday, the 27th on the turf. Rehearsal will be less than an hour and all graduates should attend. Music on the way next from Megan Maroney. Also, Diamond Rio coming up live and local, 97.3 CKON.

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That is a water at a wedding from Glalen James. 3:54. How you doing? Hatsquisego. I'm Kevin with you here. Also Megan Maroney in there as well with medicine. I'd like to remind you that the Messina Central High School's graduation for tomorrow has been rescheduled to Saturday, June 27th at 8:45 p.m. And that is going to be at the Messina Central High School turf. All graduates are reminded that graduation rehearsal will be held on Saturday, 4 p.m. on the turf. The rehearsal is expected to last about an hour, and all graduates are strongly encouraged to attend. And also, the Salmon River Central High School is still going on tomorrow, but it has been moved to indoors at the arena. So no changes there. We'll check CKON News and Sports on the way shortly. Right now, it's Ronna Reeves, and the more I learn, the less I understand about love. You've

Showers tonight with some thunderstorms. Some of those storms could produce some heavy rainfall, low around 59 Fahrenheit or 15 Celsius. Showers and thunderstorms for tomorrow, high near 74 Fahrenheit or 24 Celsius. Tomorrow night, mostly cloudy with some scattered showers. The rain could be heavy at times, low around 59 Fahrenheit or 15 Celsius. And for Saturday, a chance of morning showers becoming mostly sunny with a high near 79 Fahrenheit, 26 Celsius. And your extended forecast for Sunday, we're looking at sunny and hot. It's going to be 81 Fahrenheit, that is 27 Celsius. It is currently 76 Fahrenheit, that's 24 Celsius.

0: segue was us, Nate, and the rest of the Seaway Valley. My name's Joshua with your CKON News Update. The Saint Regis Mohawk Tribe and the Mohawk Council of Akwesasne recognize the difficult conversations currently taking place throughout the community and acknowledge the courage it takes to speak about harm and pain many individuals and families continue to carry. The SRMT and MCA affirmed that abuse, violence, sexual violence, family violence, and exploitation have no place in Akwesasne and recognize the harm done by the unmoderated social media account operating without support or safeguards in place for community members. Public discussions about abuse can be deeply emotional and may bring forward feelings of grief, anger, fear, shame, and trauma for survivors and families. It encouraged in the coming days that we come together as a collective to support survivors, protect our children and vulnerable persons, promote healing and wellness within the community, build awareness of advocacy, mental health, victim support, and cultural resources. Any individual affected by violence, whether recent or historical, is encouraged to seek support through available community resources offered by the tribe and MCA by calling 518-358-2272, extension 1995, or 613-575-2341. No one should have to carry their experiences alone. For immediate intervention, please call the Saint Regis Mohawk Tribal Police at 518-358-9200 or the Akwesasne Mohawk Police Services at 613-575-2340. The Akwesasne Representative and Advocacy Program, ARAP, office will be closed tomorrow for staff development. Regular office hours will resume on Monday, June 29th. The Mohawk Council of Akwesasne's focus meeting held on June 23rd is now available for viewing. The recording includes presentations of the 2026-2027 budget and the 2024-2025 audit. Those packages are available at the MCA Community Portal located at my.akwesasne.ca. The Sahatdihahalana Detox Center pre-admission screenings are conducted tomorrow, that's Friday, June 26th. Dr. Scott will be conducting pre-admission screenings for services from 8 a.m. till noon. Admission for detox services will be for Monday, June 29th. For more information or to schedule, call the Detox Center at 613-932-5050. Prison inmates whose religious rights are clearly violated by guards and wardens may not sue them for damages, ruled a divided Supreme Court on Tuesday. In a 6-3 decision, the justices said federal law protecting religious liberty allows for suits against state prison systems, but not employees of the prison. The decision came in the case of a devout Rastafarian in Louisiana. Damon Lander had grown dreadlocks for nearly two decades. He had 3 weeks left in a 5-month prison term when he was transferred to another prison in Louisiana. He had with him a copy of Federal's Appeal Court's opinion that said Rastafarian inmates had a protected religious right to wear dreadlocks. Congress in 2000 adopted the Religious Land Use and Institutionalized Persons Act to protect religious liberty. But the guards threw the appeals court decision in the trash, and the warden ordered the guards to handcuff Landor to a chair and shave his head. Shortly after he was released, Landor sued the warden and the guards for violating the 2000 law, which promised appropriate relief to those whose rights were violated. But a federal judge, the Fifth Circuit Court, and now the Supreme Court have tossed out Lander's suit. Judge Neil Gorsch wrote for the 6 conservatives and explained that when the federal government gives states money for prisons, education, health care, and other matters, it can require them to follow the law, but does not authorize private lawsuits against their employees. 3 liberals dissented. Today's decision magically transforms a federal statute into an invitation to be accepted or declined, deemed binding only if each particular defendant has explicitly agreed to be penalized, wrote Justice Ketanji Brown Jackson. Prisoners like Lander who suffer violations of their religious freedom in state prisons, no matter how blatant, will often be left remediless. Justice Sonia Sotomayor and Elena Kagan agreed. Civil liberties advocates have denounced the decision. Richard Laser, chief executive of Americans United for Separation of Church and State, said today's decision endangers the religious freedom of incarcerated people, like Damon Lander, who are particularly vulnerable to abuse and having unnecessary burdens placed on their religious exercise. Once again, we see a court that will bend over backwards for the religious freedom of Christians, but allows the government to trample the religious freedom of non-Christians. A former Assembly of First Nations leader is named in RCMP files in the 70s and CSIS in the 90s. Ovid McCready is many things, but a terrorist isn't one of them. A lawyer, poet, and member of the Order of Canada, he's an accomplished Cree leader who spent 2 terms leading the Assembly of First Nations in the 1990s. And yet, sitting inside his Winnipeg living room, flipping through a hefty stack of formerly secret intelligence files, Marcretti is compelled to set the record straight. "I don't appreciate being called an extreme native," says the former national chief, "because I'm not a terrorist." And there he is in black and white, named in a secret 1997 domestic counterterrorism report from the Canadian Security Intelligence Services, which lists Marcretti's call for National Day of Protest against federal policy in action as Native extremism. The ensuing pages, though heavily censored, outline the CSIS counterterrorism branch priorities at the time, confirming Canada's spy agency saw Indigenous people as unresolved grievances and potential breeding grounds for extremist violence as late as 1999. According to CSIS in the document, Indigenous concern about land claims, resource development, fishing rights, self-government, taxation, policing, and health care had created conditions ripe for confrontation of varying levels of intensity and violence. In an exclusive interview, the former national chief says this language conjures up state-sanctioned racial stereotyping that Indigenous rights movement is dangerous and threatening, which could dissuade people from standing up for their rights. Marcretti is responding to a years-long CBC Indigenous investigation into Canada's so-called Native Extremism Surveillance Program, and he's vowing to act, arguing litigation is the only recourse to get answers and justice. "The story is just beginning," he says. "I don't think this is the end of the story. And I'm going to hold the government accountable, myself as an individual. I'm taking legal action." After reviewing 6,000 pages of once-secret dossiers compiled by the RCMP Security Service, Canada's Cold War-era domestic intelligence agency, a team of reporters found the Mounties used paid informers, infiltration, wiretaps, and physical surveillance to penetrate legitimate Indigenous organizations in the 1970s. But CBC News also separately obtained 1,000 pages of heavily redacted CSIS records under the Access to Information Law, confirming CSIS revived and ran its own version of the extensive Native extremism program starting in 1988. The documents reveal that Mounties were casually spying on Indigenous politicians as early as 1968, but intensified the probe in 1973 in response to the radicalism of the Red Power activist movement. Soon, the RCMP was infiltrating legitimate organizations like the National Indian Brotherhood, now the Assembly of First Nations, and Dene Nation, while keeping respected leaders under surveillance. These revelations are prompting more targets to speak out. Sol Sanderson, a Cree leader who worked with the Federation of Saskatchewan Indians, now the Federation of Sovereign Indigenous Nations, in the 70s and 80s, said, "It just validated and proves what I knew all along." Sanderson has maintained for decades that the Mounties used dirty tricks against the Federation. In fact, documents show Mounties did spy on Sanderson, along with other leaders from Saskatchewan, like future National Chief Noel Starblanket, but the intensity of the spying remains uncertain. Library Archives Canada told CBC News it needs 2 years to review an 11-volume intelligence dossier the Mounties compiled on FSI between 1968 and 1983. That would place a potential release date in 2028, an extension the Information Commissioner of Canada is currently reviewing. In the meantime, Sanderson echoes Marcretti's call for a lawsuit. "I'm looking for compensation for myself and my family and those others who were engaged in this process of illegal activity," he says in an interview in Saskatoon. "It damaged our history, it damaged our leadership, it damaged our livelihood, deliberately." Ultimately, by 1978, having found no evidence of subversive activity, senior Mounties in Ottawa dialed back the program, calling the situation not volatile enough to warrant extensive coverage or deployment of heavy investigative techniques. However, the monitoring continued with, quote, "foreign involvement in legitimate Indigenous affairs," as a stated focus in 1979. The RCMP Security Service was also facing a public inquiry after being caught using dirty tricks against the separatist movement in Quebec. It was also in 1979 that First Nations leaders like Sanderson began arguing that public inquiry, the McDonald Commission, to investigate whether Mounties used similar tactics against the Indigenous movement, but their allegations were dismissed. Norman Zlotkin, whose name also surfaces in the RCMP files, a University of Saskatchewan adjunct law professor, says, "We were ignored," who wrote the NIB's legal brief to the commission, and now this is coming home to roost for the government. Sanderson has a similar recollection, but now wants the subject revisited. The McDonald Commission sparked in the 1984 creation of CSIS, which soon became as concerned as its forerunner about a rising wave of Indigenous resistance. Old habits returned, and a protest in Labrador would push things over the edge. In December of 1988, a CSIS officer visited Goose Bay amid protests by local Ainu First Nations against the NATO military alliance, which was conducting ear-splitting low-level fighter pilot training over their hunting grounds. 2 days later, CSIS officials in Ottawa approved a nationwide investigation into Native extremism, officially reviving Canada's Indigenous surveillance program. That investigation would grow both in intensity and intrusiveness after the armed standoff at Gunnisadage, better known as the Oka Crisis of 1990, expanding to cover not just warrior movements, but Aboriginal issues in general. By 1995, the spy agency was operating countrywide during the standoff at Gustavson Lake in BC and the Iprawash Provincial Park in Ontario. By 1997, when McCready's call for a day of protest appeared in CSIS domestic counterterrorism files, the service seemed to think that any protest anywhere at any time could turn violent. McCready says he feels betrayed by the country. He wants to know who had access to the reports, what's behind the redactions, and who in the government authorized the surveillance. His message to the federal government and its political leaders is blunt. We're going to hold you accountable, not just for violating our privacy, but portraying our movement as terrorism, as extreme, and maintaining that image. Every time we stand up for our land rights, you're there to report on us. And then when you're asked to share the report with us, this is what you give us, he continues, pointing at a fully blacked out page, redacted information. That's not only unfair, it's evil, in my opinion. The RCMP issued a statement of regret in March, and Prime Minister Mark Carney said there should be an apology. CSIS says it no longer engages in race-based intelligence investigations and is committed to mending relations. As for McCready, he says he'll believe it when he sees what's beneath the black ink. Turning to sports, we have this report from CKON's Reen Cook.
1: We'd like to let you know the Akwesaste Lightning Junior C lacrosse team. They fell on a score of 14-5 last night in front of the home crowd in their first game of their playoffs. And their first round opponent for Akwesaste Lightning Junior C team is Ganawage. So again, Lightning falling at the Otonomowoga Arena 14-5. It's best of three. Game two is tonight on the road in Ganawage. And game three, if needed, will be on Monday. Again, that'll be in Ganawage. So that's Akwesaste Lightning Junior C lacrosse. We also have the Akwesaste Thunder resuming their playoff series this weekend on the home floor. So they will have game at 3 at 7 o'clock on Friday night at the Otonomowoga Arena for Akwesaste Thunder Junior B. Game 4 if needed, Saturday night. Game 5 if needed, Sunday afternoon. So Akwesaste Thunder lead that best of 5. First round playoff series, 2-0. And as we mentioned, game 3 is set for this Friday night. Playoff series, 2-0. And as we mentioned, game 3 is set for this Friday night at Otonomowoga Arena. Akwesaste Thunder lacrosse.
0: And that's your news and sports of the hour. For CKON, I'm Joshua Sargent reporting.
2: Akwesaste weather.
0: Tonight you'll see showers and a thunderstorm, a low of 60. That's 16. North wind around 6 miles per hour, becoming calm in the evening. Chance of precipitation is at 80%. Showers and thunderstorms tomorrow, a high of 72. That's 22. Calm wind becoming west, 5 to 7 miles per hour in the afternoon. Chance of precipitation is at 80%. Scattered showers and thunderstorms tomorrow night, mostly cloudy with a low of 60. That's 16. Chance of precipitation is at 30%. On Saturday, cloudy, gradually becoming mostly sunny. A high of 79. That's 26. And Saturday night, partly cloudy skies with a low of 61. That's 16. And that's your forecast from your live and local station. 96.

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0: Showers and thunderstorms for tonight. Some of those storms could produce some heavy rainfall. Low around 59 Fahrenheit or 15 Celsius. Tomorrow's showers and thunderstorms with a high near 74 Fahrenheit or 24 Celsius. Tomorrow night, mostly cloudy with scattered showers. The rain could be heavy at times with a low around 59 Fahrenheit or 15 Celsius. And then for Saturday, a chance of morning showers becoming sunny with a high near 79 Fahrenheit or 26 Celsius. And then for Sunday, sunny and hot. It's going to be up to 81 Fahrenheit. That is 27 Celsius. It is 432 and currently 76 Fahrenheit. That is 24 Celsius.
1: 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He'll be there on Friday, 1 to 3, and on Saturday from noon to 2. 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He'll have all the deals for you. 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And then, late Friday afternoon, 97.3 CKON will be broadcasting live from the biggest boat sale of the year at Leisure Days Cornwall, 17339 Cornwall Center Road. 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We'll be broadcasting from 4 to 6 p.m. at Leisure Days Cornwall, 17339 Cornwall Center Road. So be sure to stop by and see us sometime this weekend. CKON's Roadshow, ready to go. We'll see you on Friday.

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It's your live and local station, 97.3 CKON, and that is Gary Allen with Songs About Rain. It's 4:46. How are you doing? Hasquisego. I'm Kevin with you here. And I'd like to let you know that the Salmon River graduation for tomorrow is still going on, but they have moved things indoors to the arena. However, the Messina Central High School graduation has been moved to Saturday, June 27th at 8:45 p.m. on the Messina Central High School turf. All graduates at Messina Central High School are reminded to that graduation will be held again at 4 o'clock, or rehearsal will be held Saturday at 4 o'clock, but the actual graduation will be at 8:45. Music on the way from Carrie Underwood. Also, we'll check the news and sports and weather coming up. Joshua has that for you. Right now, it is Pam Tillis here, Shake the Sugar Tree, 97.3 CKON.

0: Segwa was us, and the rest of the Seaway Valley. My name's Joshua with your CKON News Update. The Saint Regis Mohawk Tribe and the Mohawk Council of Akwesasne recognize the difficult conversations currently taking place throughout the community and acknowledge the courage it takes to speak about harm and pain many individuals and families continue to carry. The SRMT and MCA affirm that abuse, violence, sexual violence, family violence, and exploitation have no place in Akwesasne and recognize the harm done by the unmoderated social media account operating without support or safeguards in place for community members. Public discussions about abuse can be deeply emotional and may bring forward feelings of grief, anger, fear, shame, and trauma for survivors and families. It encourages in the coming days that we come together as a collective to support survivors, protect our children and vulnerable persons, promote healing and wellness within the community, build awareness of advocacy, mental health, victim support, and cultural resources. Any individual affected by violence, whether recent or historical, is encouraged to seek support through available community resources offered by the tribe and MCA by calling 518-358-2272, extension 1995, or 613-575-2341. No one should have to carry their experiences alone. For immediate intervention, please call the St. Regis Mohawk Tribal Police at 518-358-9200 or the Akwesasne Mohawk Police Services at 613-575-2340. The Akwesasne Representative and Advocacy Program, ARAP, office will be closed tomorrow for staff development. Regular office hours will resume on Monday, June 29th. 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The recording includes presentations of the 2026-2027 budget and the 2024-2025 audit. 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The Sahat Dihahalana Detox Center pre-admission screenings are conducted tomorrow, that's Friday, June 26th. Dr. Scott will be conducting pre-admission screenings for services from 8 a.m. till noon. Admission for detox services will be for Monday, June 29th. For more information or to schedule, call the Detox Center at 613-932-5050. Prison inmates whose religious rights are clearly violated by guards and wardens may not sue them for damages, ruled a divided Supreme Court on Tuesday. In a 6-3 decision, the justices said federal law protecting religious liberty allows for suits against state prison systems, but not employees of the prison. The decision came in the case of a devout Rastafarian in Louisiana. Damon Lander had grown dreadlocks for nearly two decades. He had 3 weeks left in a 5-month prison term when he was transferred to another prison in Louisiana. He had with him a copy of Federal's Appeal Court's opinion that said Rastafarian inmates had a protected religious right to wear dreadlocks. Congress in 2000 adopted the Religious Land Use and Institutionalized Persons Act to protect religious liberty. But the guards threw the appeals court decision in the trash, and the warden ordered the guards to handcuff Landor to a chair and shave his head. Shortly after he was released, Landor sued the warden and the guards for violating the 2000 law, which promised appropriate relief to those whose rights were violated. But a federal judge, the Fifth Circuit Court, and now the Supreme Court have tossed out Lander's suit. Judge Neil Gorsch wrote for the six conservatives and explained that when the federal government gives states money for prisons, education, health care, and other matters, it can require them to follow the law, but does not authorize private lawsuits against their employees. Three liberals dissented. Today's decision magically transforms a federal statute into an invitation to be accepted or declined, deemed binding only if each particular defendant has explicitly agreed to be penalized, wrote Justice Ketanji Brown Jackson. Prisoners like Lander who suffer violations of their religious freedom in state prisons, no matter how blatant, will often be left remedyless. Justice Sonia Sotomayor and Elena Kagan agreed. Civil liberties advocates have denounced the decision. Richard Laser, chief executive of Americans United for Separation of Church and State, said today's decision endangers the religious freedom of incarcerated people, like Damon Lander, who are particularly vulnerable to abuse and having unnecessary burdens placed on their religious exercise. Once again, we see a court that will bend over backwards for the religious freedom of Christians, but allows the government to trample the religious freedom of non-Christians. A former Assembly of First Nations leader is named in RCMP files in the 70s and CSIS in the 90s. Ovid McCready is many things, but a terrorist isn't one of them. A lawyer, poet, and member of the Order of Canada, he's an accomplished Cree leader who spent two terms leading the Assembly of First Nations in the 1990s. And yet, sitting inside his Winnipeg living room, flipping through a hefty stack of formerly secret intelligence files, Mercredi is compelled to set the record straight. "I don't appreciate being called an extreme native," says the former national chief, "because I'm not a terrorist." Yet there he is in black and white, named in a secret 1997 domestic counterterrorism report from the Canadian Security Intelligence Services, which lists Mercredi's call for National Day of Protest against federal policy in action as Native extremism. The ensuing pages, though heavily censored, outline the CSIS counterterrorism branch priorities at the time, confirming Canada's spy agency saw Indigenous people as unresolved grievances and potential breeding grounds for extremist violence as late as 1999. According to CSIS in the document, Indigenous concern about land claims, resource development, fishing rights, self-government, taxation, policing, and health care had created conditions ripe for confrontation of varying levels of intensity and violence. In an exclusive interview, the former national chief says this language conjures up state-sanctioned racial stereotyping that Indigenous right movement is dangerous and threatening, which could dissuade people from standing up for their rights. Mercredi is responding to a years-long CBC Indigenous investigation into Canada's so-called Native Extremism Surveillance Program, and he's vowing the act, arguing litigation is the only recourse to get answers and justice. "The story is just beginning," he says. "I don't think this is the end of the story. And I'm going to hold the government accountable, myself as an individual. I'm taking legal action." After reviewing 6,000 pages of once-secret dossiers compiled by the RCMP Security Service, Canada's Cold War-era domestic intelligence agency, a team of reporters found the Mounties used paid informers, infiltration, wiretaps, and physical surveillance to penetrate legitimate Indigenous organizations in the 1970s. But CBC News also separately obtained 1,000 pages of heavily redacted CSIS records under the Access to Information Law, confirming CSIS revived and ran its own version of the extensive Native extremism program starting in 1988. The documents reveal that Mounties were casually spying on Indigenous politicians as early as 1968, but intensified the probe in 1973 in response to the radicalism of the Red Power activist movement. Soon, the RCMP was infiltrating legitimate organizations like the National Indian Brotherhood, now the Assembly of First Nations, and Dene Nation, while keeping respected leaders under surveillance. These revelations are prompting more targets to speak out. Sol Sanderson, a Cree leader who worked with the Federation of Saskatchewan Indians, now the Federation of Sovereign Indigenous Nations, in the 70s and 80s, said, "It just validated and proves what I knew all along." Sanderson has maintained for decades that the Mounties used dirty tricks against the Federation. In fact, documents show Mounties did spy on Sanderson, along with other leaders from Saskatchewan, like future National Chief Noel Starblanket, but the intensity of the spying remains uncertain. Library Archives Canada told CBC News it needs 2 years to review an 11-volume intelligence dossier the Mounties compiled on FSI between 1968 and 1983. That would place a potential release date in 2028, an extension the Information Commissioner of Canada is currently reviewing. In the meantime, Sanderson echoes Mercredi's call for a lawsuit. "I'm looking for compensation for myself and my family and those others who were engaged in this process of illegal activity," he says in an interview in Saskatoon. "It damaged our history. It damaged our leadership. It damaged our livelihood deliberately." Ultimately, by 1978, having found no evidence of subversive activity, senior Mounties in Ottawa dialed back the program, calling the situation not volatile enough to warrant extensive coverage or deployment of heavy investigative techniques. However, the monitoring continued with, quote, "foreign involvement in legitimate Indigenous affairs" as the stated focus in 1979. The RCMP Security Service was also facing a public inquiry after being caught using dirty tricks against the separatist movement in Quebec. It was also in 1979 that First Nations leaders like Sanderson began arguing that public inquiry, the McDonald Commission, to investigate whether Mounties used similar tactics against the Indigenous movement, whether allegations were dismissed. Norman Zlotkin, whose name also surfaces in the RCMP files, a University of Saskatchewan adjunct law professor, says, "We were ignored," who wrote the NIB's legal brief to the commission, and now this is coming home to roost for the government. Sanderson has a similar recollection, but now wants the subject revisited. The McDonald Commission sparked in the 1984 creation of CSIS, which soon became as concerned as its forerunner about a rising wave of Indigenous resistance. Old habits returned, and a protest in Labrador would push things over the edge. In December of 1988, a CSIS officer visited Goose Bay amid protests by local Ainu First Nations against the NATO military alliance, which was conducting ear-splitting low-level fighter pilot training over their hunting grounds. 2 days later, CSIS officials in Ottawa approved a nationwide investigation into Native extremism, officially reviving Canada's Indigenous surveillance program. That investigation would grow both in intensity and intrusiveness after the armed standoff at Gunnisadage, better known as the Oka Crisis of 1990, expanding to cover not just warrior movements, but Aboriginal issues in general. By 1995, the spy agency was operating countrywide during the standoff at Gustavson Lake in BC and the Iprawash Provincial Park in Ontario. By 1997, when McCready's call for a day of protest appeared in CSIS domestic counterterrorism files, the service seemed to think that any protest anywhere at any time could turn violent. McCready says he feels betrayed by the country. He wants to know who had access to the reports, what's behind the redactions, and who in the government authorized the surveillance. His message to the federal government and its political leaders is blunt. We're going to hold you accountable, not just for violating our privacy, but portraying our movement as terrorism, as extreme, and maintaining that image. Every time we stand up for our land rights, you're there to report on us. And then when you're asked to share the report with us, this is what you give us, he continues, pointing at a fully blacked out page, redacted information. That's not only unfair, it's evil, in my opinion. The RCMP issued a statement of regret in March, and Prime Minister Mark Carney said there should be an apology. CSIS says it no longer engages in race-based intelligence investigations and is committed to mending relations. As for McCready, he says he'll believe it when he sees what's beneath the black ink. Turning to sports, we have this report from CKON's Reen Cook.
1: We'd like to let you know the Akwesaste Lightning Junior C lacrosse team. They fell on a score of 14-5 last night in front of the home crowd in their first game of their playoffs. And their first round opponent for Akwesaste Lightning Junior C team is Ganawage. So again, Lightning falling at the Nomalagoa Arena 14-5. It's best of three. Game two is tonight on the road in Ganawage. And game three, if needed, will be on Monday. Again, that'll be in Ganawage. So that's Akwesaste Lightning Junior C lacrosse. We also have the Akwesaste Thunder resuming their playoff series this weekend on the home floor. So they will have game three at 7 o'clock on Friday night at the Otnawillagoa Arena for Akwesaste Thunder Junior B. Game four if needed, Saturday night. Game five if needed, Sunday afternoon. So Akwesaste Thunder lead that best of five. First round playoff series, 2-0. And as we mentioned, game three is set for this Friday night at Nolagoa Arena. Akwesaste Thunder lacrosse.
0: And that's your news and sports of the hour. For CKON, I'm Joshua Sargent reporting. So now you'll see showers and a thunderstorm, a low of 60, that's 16. North wind around 6 miles per hour, becoming calm in the evening, chance of precipitation is at 80%. Showers and thunderstorms tomorrow, a high of 72, that's 22. Calm wind becoming west, 5 to 7 miles per hour in the afternoon, chance of precipitation is at 80%. Scattered showers and thunderstorms tomorrow night, mostly cloudy with a low of 60, that's 16. Chance of precipitation is at 30%. On Saturday, cloudy, gradually becoming mostly sunny. A high of 79, that's 26. And Saturday night, partly cloudy skies with a low of 61, that's 16. And that's your forecast from your live and local station. 96.

0: It is your live and local station, 97.3 CKON, and that is Megan Maroney, and that is called Beautiful Things. Also, before that, we heard from... Josh Ross with Hate How You Look. It is 5:20. Good evening to you. I'm Kevin with you here. Good afternoon. We're going to check out that forecast for you coming up in just a little bit. But hey, I'd like to remind you that the Justine yard sale is going on this weekend, Saturday, June 27th. You can check out the Snai Recreations Facebook page for all the locations in Snai who are having yard sales. 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Music on the way next from Lila McKang. Also, Corey Kent coming up as well. And it's we'll check out the forecast for you coming up in just a little bit. 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

0: Showers and thunderstorms for tonight. Some of those storms could produce some heavy rainfall, low around 59 Fahrenheit or 15 Celsius. Tomorrow, showers and thunderstorms once again with a high near 74 Fahrenheit, 24 Celsius. Tomorrow night, mostly cloudy with some scattered showers. The rain could be heavy at times, low around 59 Fahrenheit or 15 Celsius. For Saturday, a chance of morning showers becoming mostly sunny with a high near 79 Fahrenheit or 26 Celsius. And looking ahead to Sunday, sunny with a high near 81 Fahrenheit, that is 27 Celsius. Currently, it's 76 Fahrenheit, that is 24 Celsius under fair skies.
1: 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He'll have all the deals for you. Interior today is at their new location, the former Sears store, bottom floor, Cornwall Square. And then, late Friday afternoon, 97.3 CKON will be broadcasting live from the biggest boat sale of the year at Leisure Days Cornwall, 17339 Cornwall Center Road. 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

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It's 5:52 as we check in with CKON News and Sports on the way. Also, the forecast coming up in just a little bit, and Big Tone is hanging out with you next until 10 p.m. this evening. 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Have a great night.

0: Segwa was us, and the rest of the Seaway Valley. My name's Joshua with your CKON News Update. The Saint Regis Mohawk Tribe and the Mohawk Council of Akwesasne recognize the difficult conversations currently taking place throughout the community and acknowledge the courage it takes to speak about harm and pain many individuals and families continue to carry. The SRMT and MCA affirm that abuse, violence, sexual violence, family violence, and exploitation have no place in Akwesasne and recognize the harm done by the unmoderated social media account operating without support or safeguards in place for community members. Public discussions about abuse can be deeply emotional and may bring forward feelings of grief, anger, fear, shame, and trauma for survivors and families. It encourages in the coming days that we come together as a collective to support survivors, protect our children and vulnerable persons, promote healing and wellness within the community, build awareness of advocacy, mental health, victim support, and cultural resources. Any individual affected by violence, whether recent or historical, is encouraged to seek support through available community resources offered by the tribe and MCA by calling 518-358-2272, extension 1995, or 613-575-2341. No one should have to carry their experiences alone. For immediate intervention, please call the St. Regis Mohawk Tribal Police at 518-358-9200 or the Akwesasne Mohawk Police Services at 613-575-2340. The Akwesasne Representative and Advocacy Program, ARAP, office will be closed tomorrow for staff development. Regular office hours will resume on Monday, June 29th. 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The recording includes presentations of the 2026-2027 budget and the 2024-2025 audit. 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The Sahatdihahalana Detox Center pre-admission screenings are conducted tomorrow, that's Friday, June 26th. Dr. Scott will be conducting pre-admission screenings for services from 8 a.m. till noon. Admission for detox services will be for Monday, June 29th. For more information or to schedule, call the Detox Center at 613-932-5050. Prison inmates whose religious rights are clearly violated by guards and wardens may not sue them for damages, ruled a divided Supreme Court on Tuesday. In a 6-3 decision, the justices said federal law protecting religious liberty allows for suits against state prison systems, but not employees of the prison. The decision came in the case of a devout Rastafarian in Louisiana. Damon Lander had grown dreadlocks for nearly two decades. He had 3 weeks left in a 5-month prison term when he was transferred to another prison in Louisiana. He had with him a copy of Federal's Appeal Court's opinion that said Rastafarian inmates had a protected religious right to wear dreadlocks. Congress in 2000 adopted the Religious Land Use and Institutionalized Persons Act to protect religious liberty, but the guards threw the appeals court decision in the trash and the warden ordered the guards to handcuff Landor to a chair and shave his head. Shortly after he was released, Landor sued the warden and the guards for violating the 2000 law, which promised appropriate relief to those whose rights were violated. But a federal judge, the Fifth Circuit Court, and now the Supreme Court have tossed out Lander's suit. Judge Neil Gorsch wrote for the six conservatives and explained that when the federal government gives states money for prisons, education, health care, and other matters, it can require them to follow the law, but does not authorize private lawsuits against their employees. Three liberals dissented. Today's decision magically transforms a federal statute into an invitation to be accepted or declined, deemed binding only if each particular defendant has explicitly agreed to be penalized, wrote Justice Ketanji Brown Jackson. Prisoners like Lander who suffer violations of their religious freedom in state prisons, no matter how blatant, will often be left remedyless. Justice Sonia Sotomayor and Elena Kagan agreed. Civil liberties advocates have denounced the decision. Richard Laser, chief executive of Americans United for Separation of Church and State, said today's decision endangers the religious freedom of incarcerated people, like Damon Lander, who are particularly vulnerable to abuse and having unnecessary burdens placed on their religious exercise. Once again, we see a court that will bend over backwards for the religious freedom of Christians, but allows the government to trample the religious freedom of non-Christians. A former Assembly of First Nations leader is named in RCMP files in the 70s and CSIS in the 90s. Ovid McCready is many things, but a terrorist isn't one of them. A lawyer, poet, and member of the Order of Canada, he's an accomplished Cree leader who spent two terms leading the Assembly of First Nations in the 1990s. And yet, sitting inside his Winnipeg living room, flipping through a hefty stack of formerly secret intelligence files, Mercredi is compelled to set the record straight. "I don't appreciate being called an extreme native," says the former national chief, "because I'm not a terrorist." Yet there he is in black and white, named in a secret 1997 domestic counterterrorism report from the Canadian Security Intelligence Services, which lists Mercredi's call for National Day of Protest against federal policy in action as native extremism. The ensuing pages, though heavily censored, outline the CSIS counterterrorism branch priorities at the time, confirming Canada's spy agency saw Indigenous people as unresolved grievances and potential breeding grounds for extremist violence as late as 1999. According to CSIS in the document, Indigenous concern about land claims, resource development, fishing rights, self-government, taxation, policing, and health care had created conditions ripe for confrontation of varying levels of intensity and violence. In an exclusive interview, the former national chief says this language conjures up state-sanctioned racial stereotyping that Indigenous right movement is dangerous and threatening, which could dissuade people from standing up for their rights. Mercredi is responding to a years-long CBC Indigenous investigation into Canada's so-called Native Extremism Surveillance Program, and he's vowing the act, arguing litigation is the only recourse to get answers and justice. "The story is just beginning," he says. "I don't think this is the end of the story. And I'm going to hold the government accountable, myself as an individual. I'm taking legal action." After reviewing 6,000 pages of once-secret dossiers compiled by the RCMP Security Service, Canada's Cold War-era domestic intelligence agency, a team of reporters found the Mounties used paid informers, infiltration, wiretaps, and physical surveillance to penetrate legitimate Indigenous organizations in the 1970s. But CBC News also separately obtained 1,000 pages of heavily redacted CSIS records under the Access to Information Law, confirming CSIS revived and ran its own version of the extensive Native Extremism program starting in 1988. The documents reveal that Mounties were casually spying on Indigenous politicians as early as 1968, but intensified the probe in 1973 in response to the radicalism of the Red Power activist movement. Soon, the RCMP was infiltrating legitimate organizations like the National Indian Brotherhood, now the Assembly of First Nations, and Dene Nation, while keeping respected leaders under surveillance. These revelations are prompting more targets to speak out. Sol Sanderson, a Cree leader who worked with the Federation of Saskatchewan Indians, now the Federation of Sovereign Indigenous Nations, in the 70s and 80s, said, "It just validated and proves what I knew all along." Sanderson has maintained for decades that the Mounties used dirty tricks against the Federation. In fact, documents show Mounties did spy on Sanderson, along with other leaders from Saskatchewan, like future National Chief Noel Starblanket, but the intensity of the spying remains uncertain. Library Archives Canada told CBC News it needs 2 years to review an 11-volume intelligence dossier the Mounties compiled on FSI between 1968 and 1983. That would place a potential release date in 2028, an extension the Information Commissioner of Canada is currently reviewing. In the meantime, Sanderson echoes Mercredi's call for a lawsuit. "I'm looking for compensation for myself and my family and those others who were engaged in this process of illegal activity," he says in an interview in Saskatoon. "It damaged our history. It damaged our leadership. It damaged our livelihood deliberately." Ultimately, by 1978, having found no evidence of subversive activity, senior Mounties in Ottawa dialed back the program, calling the situation not volatile enough to warrant extensive coverage or deployment of heavy investigative techniques. However, the monitoring continued with, quote, "foreign involvement in legitimate Indigenous affairs" as the stated focus in 1979. The RCMP Security Service was also facing a public inquiry after being caught using dirty tricks against the separatist movement in Quebec. It was also in 1979 that First Nations leaders like Sanderson began arguing that public inquiry, the McDonald Commission, to investigate whether Mounties used similar tactics against the Indigenous movement, whether allegations were dismissed. Norman Zlotkin, whose name also surfaces in the RCMP files, a University of Saskatchewan adjunct law professor, says, "We were ignored," who wrote the NIB's legal brief to the commission, and now this is coming home to roost for the government. Sanderson has a similar recollection, but now wants the subject revisited. The McDonald Commission sparked in the 1984 creation of CSIS, which soon became as concerned as its forerunner about a rising wave of Indigenous resistance. Old habits returned, and a protest in Labrador would push things over the edge. In December of 1988, a CSIS officer visited Goose Bay amid protests by local Ainu First Nations against the NATO military alliance, which was conducting ear-splitting low-level fighter pilot training over their hunting grounds. 2 days later, CSIS officials in Ottawa approved a nationwide investigation into Native extremism, officially reviving Canada's Indigenous surveillance program. That investigation would grow both in intensity and intrusiveness after the armed standoff at Gunnisadage, better known as the Oka Crisis of 1990, expanding to cover not just warrior movements, but Aboriginal issues in general. By 1995, the spy agency was operating countrywide during the standoff at Gustavson Lake in BC and the Iprawash Provincial Park in Ontario. By 1997, when McCready's call for a day of protest appeared in CSIS domestic counterterrorism files, the service seemed to think that any protest anywhere at any time could turn violent. McCready says he feels betrayed by the country. He wants to know who had access to the reports, what's behind the redactions, and who in the government authorized the surveillance. His message to the federal government and its political leaders is blunt. We're going to hold you accountable, not just for violating our privacy, but portraying our movement as terrorism, as extreme, and maintaining that image. Every time we stand up for our land rights, you're there to report on us. And then when you're asked to share the report with us, this is what you give us, he continues, pointing at a fully blacked out page, redacted information. That's not only unfair, it's evil, in my opinion. The RCMP issued a statement of regret in March, and Prime Minister Mark Carney said there should be an apology. CSIS says it no longer engages in race-based intelligence investigations and is committed to mending relations. As for McCready, he says he'll believe it when he sees what's beneath the black ink. Turning to sports, we have this report from CKON's Reen Cook.
1: We'd like to let you know the Akwesasne Lightning Junior C lacrosse team. They fell on a score of 14-5 last night in front of the home crowd in their first game of their playoffs. And their first round opponent for Akwesasne Lightning Junior C team is Ganawage. So again, Lightning falling at the Nomalagoa Arena 14-5. It's best of three. Game two is tonight on the road in Ganawage. And game three, if needed, will be on Monday. Again, that'll be in Ganawage. So that's Akwesasne Lightning Junior C lacrosse. We also have the Akwesasne Thunder resuming their playoff series this weekend on the home floor. So they will have game three at 7 o'clock on Friday night at the Otnawillagoa Arena for Akwesasne Thunder Junior B. Game four if needed, Saturday night. Game five if needed, Sunday afternoon. So Akwesasne Thunder lead that best of five. First round playoff series, 2-0. And as we mentioned, game three is set for this Friday night at Nolagoa Arena, Akwesasne Thunder lacrosse.
0: And that's your news and sports of the hour. For CKON, I'm Joshua Sargent reporting. So now you'll see showers and a thunderstorm, a low of 60, that's 16. North wind around 6 miles per hour, becoming calm in the evening. Chance of precipitation is at 80%. Showers and thunderstorms tomorrow, a high of 72, that's 22. Calm wind becoming west, 5 to 7 miles per hour in the afternoon. Chance of precipitation is at 80%. Scattered showers and thunderstorms tomorrow night, mostly cloudy with a low of 60, that's 16. Chance of precipitation is at 30%. On Saturday, cloudy, gradually becoming mostly sunny. A high of 79, that's 26. And Saturday night, partly cloudy skies with a low of 61, that's 16. And that's your forecast from your live and local station. 97.3 CKON. 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A Service Canada representative will be at the Access Building on the fourth Tuesday of each month from 9:30 a.m. to 3:30 p.m. Please remember that if you are coming in for a SIN card, you will need your original birth certificate and status card. 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A Service Canada representative will be at the CAA 3 on the second Tuesday of each month from 9:30 a.m. to 3:30 p.m. Please remember, if you're coming in for a SIN card, you will need your original birth certificate and status card. 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As part of the Women Wellness Series, Akwesasca Child and Family Service Traditional Support Team and Yakwesasca Youth Fitness invite women ages 18 plus for a day of basket making with Gary Thompson, Saturday, June 27th from 9 a.m. to 4 p.m. at the Akwesasca Housing Authority. 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The SNI Community-Wide Yard Sale will be Saturday, June 27th and Sunday, June 28th. If you'd like to sign up, message the SNI Recreation Messenger with your address and a brief description of items available. Franklin County Public Health Services will be having a rabies vaccination clinic June 30th from 6 p.m. to 7:30 p.m. at the Hoogensburg Community Services Building, 850 New York 37. This is a free event, although a $5 donation is appreciated. Appointments are required and can be made by calling 518-481-1710. The Duran Flint Scalunia de Legacy Grant is offering a $1,000 grant to an Akwesasca Mohawk native from Salmon River or Messina High School. The candidate must show interest or talent in music and or art. Deadline to apply is August 15th. 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The Williamstown Rodeo, brought to you by the St. Lawrence Valley Agricultural Society, is July 3rd and 4th at the Williamstown Fairgrounds. There will be barrel racing, steer wrestling, bull riding, and much more. 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
1: Sago, it's time for your Ganyakeha language lesson with me, Watsonina. Follow along every day to increase your vocabulary. Sego zo aguego, onagadia kahewai do the one na wins the neganya geho when not so what's an ina you get. Cat on is a laga da guasa, so what the wins is a wana. Describing a person, what lord is genie at daughter, what lord is genie at daughter. I am this old, not the wago siliago, not the wago siliago. Second way to say it, I am this old, need the wagyo. Need the wagyu. I am bald. 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I am big. 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I have braids. 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I have broad shoulders. 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I am a child. 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I am a nice child. 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I have big ears. 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I have big eyes. 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I am fat. 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I have big feet. 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I have curly hair. 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I have long hair. 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I have nice hair. 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I have short hair. 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
2: I have straight hair. 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I have ugly hair. 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I have white hair. 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I have white hair. Genunkizalalaga. Niawa for joining CKON for a daily Ganyukgeha lesson. 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I saw a way a dehtane.
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0: for tonight, we're looking at rain, showers, likely chance of thunderstorms, low temperatures around 60 degrees Fahrenheit. That's 15 degrees Celsius for tomorrow. Friday, rain, showers, scattered thunderstorms throughout the morning into the afternoon. Higher temperatures around 70 degrees Fahrenheit. That's 21 degrees Celsius for Friday night. Partially cloudy skies, scattered showers. Low temperatures around 60 degrees Fahrenheit. That's 15 degrees Celsius for Saturday. We're looking at partially sunny skies. Higher temperatures around 70 degrees Fahrenheit. That's 21 degrees Celsius for Saturday night. Partially cloudy skies. Lower temperatures around 60 degrees Fahrenheit. That's 15 degrees Celsius. 97.3
1: 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And then, late Friday afternoon, 97.3 CKON will be broadcasting live from the biggest boat sale of the year at Leisure Days Cornwall, 17339 Cornwall Center Road. 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So be sure to stop by and see us sometime this weekend. CKON's Roadshow, ready to go. 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
0: 97.3 CKON. All right, folks, Big Town here. You're in the zone, and I'm starting the more rockin' side of things. So here's a great one to kick us off. Rush, Tom Sawyer.

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1: 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We're looking at a special explosive bingo, CKON Radio Bingo, this Tuesday, June 30th. $200 American for the quickies, $1,000 American for games 1 through 6. Game 7, two parts. First part, $2,000 American for the double bingo. We'll continue on for the full card cover all for $4,000 American. Every single penny out the door on Tuesday is in American cash. And don't forget, there's no game 8. Half sheets or extra jackpot cards. Don't miss it. It's our special explosive bingo. And it's happening this Tuesday night. CKON Radio Bingo.

for tonight, we're looking at rain showers, got a chance of thunderstorms as well. Low temperatures around 60 degrees Fahrenheit. That's 15 degrees Celsius for tomorrow. We're looking at rain showers, scattered thunderstorms throughout the morning into the afternoon. Higher temperatures around 70 degrees Fahrenheit, 21 degrees Celsius for Friday night. Partially cloudy skies, scattered showers again. Low temperatures around 60 degrees Fahrenheit. That's 15 degrees Celsius. For Saturday, partially sunny skies, higher temperatures around 70 degrees Fahrenheit, 21 degrees Celsius. For Saturday night, partially cloudy skies, got lower temperatures around 60 degrees Fahrenheit. That's 15 degrees Celsius.

97.3 CKON, some Bee Gees there with Night Fever here on 97.3 CKON. So going down, this will be going down on Saturday. There'll be the Just Nina community wide yard sales. So you can head on down to Just Nina and check out all of the great yard sales going down for the weekend. You know, pick out some nice stuff. You know, you got the summertime rolling around, the late summertime. You know, get some nice warm clothes and, you know, get ready for fall coming up. Be a nice, great thing to do. And get this, another great thing for y'all to do is to keep it tuned here to 97.3 CKON. I got some Leo Sayer for you. You make me feel like dancing.

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Stop by and see Buck Wild, the Untamed Child, at Interior today. He'll be there on Friday, 1 to 3, and on Saturday from noon to 2. 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And then, late Friday afternoon, 97.3 CKON will be broadcasting live from the biggest boat sale of the year at Leisure Days Cornwall, 17339 Cornwall Center Road. 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

97.3 CKON. That was some Icky Thumb by the White Stripes there from their last studio album, Icky Thumb, of the same name. That was released June 15th, 2007. It's a nice, great tune. And, you know, it was one of the last few bands, well, for a time, it was one of the last few bands in the 2000s recording on analog. That's right. The kind of stuff they would record on in the 60s, 70s, 80s, you know, obviously way before then as well. And stuff like that is really cool. You know, they were kind of keeping it alive. And I find that stuff really, really cool. And Jack White himself was just sort of that purveyor, you know, like he would go around and collect all these things. And for a while, I can't remember if they've made more machines of it, but for a while he had the last straight from recording to putting it on a vinyl album. It was one of the last machines that would just do it straight from your recording into the vinyl. He had one of the last ones, and he ran like a facility where artists could come in and record their stuff on it. It's pretty cool. And I'm pretty sure he got a company to make more, so it's more of a common thing now. Stuff like that's really cool, you know. We're getting into a digital age. We're already way into it. And I feel, you know, some of this older stuff works really well. We should be keeping it around, you know. Sort of like that clock, you know. Got a clock in here, analog, works perfectly well. Got three others from a computer. Look at that. Technology. Let's keep it going. Here with some more Jack White. This is with his band, The Recounters. Here is Steady As She Goes.

For tonight, we're looking at rain showers, chance of thunderstorms, low temperatures around 60 degrees Fahrenheit. That's 15 degrees Celsius for tomorrow. Rain showers, scattered thunderstorms, higher temperatures around 70 degrees Fahrenheit, 21 degrees Celsius for Friday night. Partially cloudy skies, scattered showers again, low temperatures around 60 degrees Fahrenheit. That's 15 degrees Celsius for Saturday. Partially sunny skies, higher temperatures around 70 degrees Fahrenheit, 21 degrees Celsius for Saturday. We're looking at partially cloudy skies, lower temperatures around 60 degrees Fahrenheit. That's 15 degrees Celsius.